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Here's Maoli. Should Have Been Me on KWXX.

0: We are KWXX, thought-provoking quote, something for you to ponder on and think about here, all for your Tuesday. Michael Patrick King said these words, "The universe may not always play fair, but at least it's got a hell of a sense of humor." Thought-provoking quote, true that. We got more Feel Good Island music coming right back. Damon and Strings right after this.
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1: In the newsroom, I'm Ko'ohu James. The National Weather Service is monitoring the remnants of Tropical Depression 15E as they move toward Hawaii. Forecasters say the system could redevelop into a tropical depression or tropical storm, bringing the potential for significant flooding rainfall from Wednesday through Friday. Officials urge residents, especially in flood-prone areas, to prepare now. This radio station will keep you updated, and remember, hurricane season runs through November 30th. Hawaii Island police have charged a Keaau man with murder following a fatal shooting in Hawaiian Paradise Park. Police say 49-year-old Brian Guevara allegedly shot and killed 41-year-old Jose Adami Romero Saturday night on Maku'u Drive. Guevara was arrested at the scene and later charged with second-degree murder and multiple firearms-related offenses. His bail is set at more than $1.8 million, and he is scheduled to appear in Hilo District Court on September 24th. A multi-agency warrant sweep across Hawaii Island led to the arrests of several wanted individuals, including Shiloh Brent of Volcano, Daniel Brooks of Keaau, Noah Simeona of Hilo, and Tiffany Farris Safri McCandless of Pahoa. Authorities also arrested Heather Parrish, Megan Kaminsky, and Daisha Gonzalez. Police say firearms and suspected narcotics were recovered during the operation. Combined documented bail totaled nearly $159,000. An AP correspondent, Ben Thomas, reports ICE is hiding the locations of thousands of detainees set for deportation.
2: U.S. Immigration and Customs Enforcement has stopped publicly revealing where it's holding most detainees subject to final deportation orders. Current and former officials familiar with the practice tell AP ICE quietly removed the names from its online locator system on September 15th, making it far more difficult for lawyers and relatives to find them. Several lawyers contacted by AP confirmed their clients vanished from the system this week, and the American Immigration Lawyers Association warned its members about the situation Friday. I'm Ben Thomas.
1: In the newsroom, I'm Ko'ohu James.
0: Thanks, KJ, keeping us updated and taking a look at your forecast here for tonight. West Hawaii cloudy with occasional showers, light and variable winds. Lows near 72. We got going on all in West Hawaii tonight. Cloudy skies early, partly cloudy overnight, light and variable winds. Lows near 79 degrees. You got some clouds moving in all in Kailua Kona and 88 degrees. You got overcast skies, 82 in Hilo. 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

Feel Good Island Music Station. That's going to do it for me. I'm your midday guy, G Cruz, all on this September 22nd, Tuesday. Things to celebrate today. Hobbit Day. Hobbit Day. World Car Free Day. National Ice Cream Cone Day. National White Chocolate Day. It is a World Rhino Day. National Girls Night In Day. American Businesswoman's Day. National States and Capitals Day. Lots of things to celebrate today. Enjoy.

0: flood watch in effect from Wednesday afternoon through Saturday afternoon. What flash flooding caused by excessive rainfall is possible? Where? Maui, Lanai, Molokapi, the Big Island, and Kahoolawe. When? From Wednesday afternoon through Saturday afternoon. Impacts. Flood-prone roads and other low-lying areas may be closed due to elevated runoff and overflowing streams. Urban areas may receive more significant flooding and property damage due to rapid runoff. Additional details. Heavy rain on the north side of a developing tropical system. The future NOLO should develop Wednesday afternoon. Windward and southeast Big Island and windward Maui are the most likely to experience heavy rain. However, other islands in Maui County are at risk as well, and therefore are included in the watch. Very high rainfall rates, which can cause flash flooding, are possible within the entire watch area. You should monitor later forecasts and be prepared to take action should flash flood warnings be issued.
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4: Aloha, this is Stan Lawrence from Orchidland Surf Shop reporting from Hilo Bay with the Doc Hine KWXX Island-Wide Surf Update for this Tuesday, September 22nd. And small craft advisories continue in effect for all Hawaiian waters exposed to the northeast trade winds of 15 to 25 knots. And rain is in the forecast. Surf here on the northeast shore, it's 2 to 4 feet. Beach breaks and points up Hamakua and North Kohala, 3 to 5 feet. Northwest is flat to a foot. Southwest shore's got a south swell at 3 to 4 feet. And the southeast shore, 4 to 6 feet. A 2.5 high tide, 1:11 today. A 0.6 low tide, 7:39 this evening. Your sunset, 6:17. Tomorrow's sunrise, 6:09 a.m. Don't forget, Orchidland Surf Shop is a full-service repair center specializing in shortboards, longboards, epoxy, and polyester boards. 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

0: This is a civil defense severe weather update for Tuesday, September 22nd at 11 a.m. The National Weather Service is monitoring the remnants of Tropical Depression 15E. The potential exists for this remnant to develop into a tropical depression or even a tropical storm and to cause a significant flooding rain event for Hawaii Island. There is a lot of uncertainty in the forecast, but heavy rainfall is expected across Hawaii Island from Wednesday through Friday. Everyone should take today and tomorrow to prepare their property for possible flooding, especially if you are in a flood-prone area. Civil Defense will continue to monitor the situation and provide updates. Please remember that the Central Pacific is in hurricane season from June 1 to November 30. Please take this time to review your family emergency plan for hurricanes and your emergency kit. Please visit the Tropical Cyclone Resources at the Civil Defense website for more information. Thank you for listening and have a safe day. This is your Hawaii County Civil Defense Agency.
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Wake up my neighborhood. 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And a heads up, yeah, starting tomorrow afternoon, a flash flood watch will go into effect, yeah, Wednesday afternoon through Saturday. We're expecting a lot of rain, okay, and we'll keep you updated coming up. I'm sure we'll be hearing from Civil Defense shortly as well. But right now, let's continue on. Here comes Moi Moia and Smile, KWXX.

0: 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We're going to come back with Awa and House of Shem. 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

That's JKP Maui on KWXX bringing us up to our news update. We'll take a look at the weather after the news. 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In the newsroom, I'm Ko'ohu James. The National Weather Service is monitoring the remnants of Tropical Depression 15E as they move toward Hawaii. Forecasters say the system could redevelop into a tropical depression or tropical storm, bringing the potential for significant flooding rainfall from Wednesday through Friday. Officials urge residents, especially in flood-prone areas, to prepare now. This radio station will keep you updated, and remember, hurricane season runs through November 30th. Hawaii Island police have charged a Keaau man with murder following a fatal shooting in Hawaiian Paradise Park. Police say 49-year-old Brian Guevara allegedly shot and killed 41-year-old Jose Adami Romero Saturday night on Maku'u Drive. Guevara was arrested at the scene and later charged with second-degree murder and multiple firearms-related offenses. His bail is set at more than $1.8 million, and he is scheduled to appear in Hilo District Court on September 24.

0: 4th. A multi-agency warrant sweep across Hawaii Island led to the arrests of several wanted individuals, including Shiloh Brent of Volcano, Daniel Brooks of Kea'au, Noah Simeona of Hilo, and Tiffany Farris Safri McCandless of Pahoa. Authorities also arrested Heather Parrish, Megan Kaminsky, and Daisha Gonzalez. Police say firearms and suspected narcotics were recovered during the operation. Combined documented bail totaled nearly $159,000. An AP correspondent, Ben Thomas, reports ICE is hiding the locations of thousands of detainees set for deportation.
1: U.S. Immigration and Customs Enforcement has stopped publicly revealing where it's holding most detainees subject to final deportation orders. Current and former officials familiar with the practice tell AP ICE quietly removed the names from its online locator system on September 15th, making it far more difficult for lawyers and relatives to find them. Several lawyers contacted by AP confirm their clients vanished from the system this week, and the American Immigration Lawyers Association warned its members about the situation Friday. I'm Ben Thomas.
0: In the newsroom, I'm Ko'ohu James. 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Quick look at our island weather. Heads up, flood watch will go into effect beginning tomorrow afternoon, and running through Saturday. Yeah. Otherwise, for East Hawaii today, mostly cloudy with scattered showers. Winds from the northeast at 9 miles per hour. Tonight, calling for a lot of rain, occasional showers, and maybe a thunderstorm. For West Hawaii, a few clouds today, with your winds out of the southwest at 12 miles per hour. Tonight, mostly cloudy, overnight low around 77. And as we continue on now, here comes Ekolu and Khaleesi. All I need is you.

0: Many rivers to cross. 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And don't forget, y'all, walk-in flu shots for veterans is going to be happening September 30th through October 2nd, 9 a.m. to 3 p.m. at the Hilo VA Clinic located at 45 Mohu'uli Street. Again, in Hilo, no appointment necessary. That's walk-in flu shots for veterans September 30th through October 2nd, 9 a.m. to 3 p.m. at the Hilo VA Clinic. Time now for Point of Law. And when we come back, some classic Kapena on KWXX.
1: Can an 18-month-old child be held guilty of negligence? The court ran into that question in the case of the kid's curiosity. I'm Curtis Howard with today's Point of Law. Yvonne Milburn was one of the parents who had a part in the grammar school play. She had only three lines, but her two older children were as excited as if their mother had a starring role in a Walt Disney production. Little Donnie, the most curious of her brood, was only 18 months old, but he was as excited as the others. The final rehearsal was set for Saturday morning. Just before Yvonne's husband, Jack, was about to drive her to school, another car drew up to the house. The three Milburn children and several of their young friends were frolicking on the front lawn. The visitor was Edmund Hostler. Edmund had Jack's lawnmower, which he was returning. He said, "Many thanks for the loan, Jack. I've got mine fixed now, so I won't need to borrow yours again. Guess you gotta go now, huh?" Jack said, "Not till Yvonne gets here. She needs a few minutes more to put on her face." The two men chatted for a short time more, then Yvonne appeared and started walking across the lawn toward the children and the car. Edmund waved to Yvonne, then started his engine and put his car into motion. Yvonne screamed, "Edmund, stop, stop! The baby's under your car!" Edmund stopped instantly, but it wasn't fast enough. They pulled the little boy out and rushed him to a hospital emergency clinic. The diagnosis was a broken leg and bruises. Little Donnie had to wear a troublesome cast for a long time. His parents sued Edmund on the little boy's behalf. Their attorney said, "Edmund sat in his car for several minutes chatting with his friend Jack. He had to see the children playing on the lawn. It was his duty to guard against the very thing that happened here. He could have gotten out and looked around before starting, or he could have asked Jack if all the children were safe. He failed to do either. This was negligence, and Edmund should pay damages." The attorney for Edmund's insurance company said, "Even if Edmund is considered negligent, he wasn't alone. The child, Donnie, was also negligent in crawling under a car that was ready to start. There would have been no accident and no injury except for this unforeseeable action by the child. This, in effect, was contributory negligence, which limits the damages Edmund will pay." What did the court decide about the kid's curiosity? We'll find out after this.
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1: 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Donnie was too young to know that what he did was extremely dangerous. Had he been older, the result might be different. As it is, Edmund's insurance company must pay the full amount of the injured child's damages. It's a point of law.

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9: Aloha, this is Stan Lawrence from Orchid Land Surf Shop reporting from Hilo Bay with the Doc Hine. KWXX, island-wide surf update. For this Tuesday, September 22nd, and small craft advisories continue in effect for all Hawaiian waters exposed to the northeast trade winds of 15 to 25 knots. And rain is in the forecast. Surf here on the northeast shore, it's 2 to 4 feet. Beach breaks and points up Hamakua and North Kohala, 3 to 5 feet. Northwest is flat to a foot. Southwest shore's got a south swell at 3 to 4 feet. And the southeast shore, 4 to 6 feet. A 2.5 high tide, 1:11 today. A 0.6 low tide, 7:39 this evening. Your sunset, 6:17. Tomorrow's sunrise, 6:09 a.m. Don't forget, Orchid Land Surf Shop is a full-service repair center specializing in shortboards, longboards, epoxy, and polyester boards. 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

0: 15E. The potential exists for this remnant to develop into a tropical depression or even a tropical storm, and to cause a significant flooding rain event for Hawaii Island. There is a lot of uncertainty in the forecast, but heavy rainfall is expected across Hawaii Island from Wednesday through Friday. Everyone should take today and tomorrow to prepare their property for possible flooding, especially if you are in a flood-prone area. Civil Defense will continue to monitor the situation and provide updates. Please remember that the Central Pacific is in hurricane season from June 1 to November 30. 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

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Coming up, we got some Catch a Fire. 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

0: Who You With, Catch a Fire on KWXX, your feel-good island music station. And I wanted to remind you that the Hawaii Isle Police Activities League, HIPAL, along with Big Island Swimming, USA Swimming, and the County of Hawaii Department of Parks and Recreation present the second annual Kawamoto Swim Classic. It's a free event where Keiki can experience swimming, water polo, and diving. Yeah, it's open to children ages 8 to 17. Children 12 and under must be accompanied by an adult. It's all happening on Saturday, September 26th, 8 a.m. To 3 p.m. 8 a.m. to 3 p.m. at Kawamoto Pool in Hilo. Okay, if you need more details on the second annual Kawamoto Swim Classic, you can call 808-961-8681. That's coming up this Saturday. Yeah, this Saturday over at Kawamoto Pool. In Hilo, when we come back, it's Kanaka Faya, KWXX.
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Bringing us up to our news, let's take a look at our island weather. First off, a flash flood watch will go into effect beginning tomorrow afternoon. Yeah, heads up, tomorrow afternoon and going through Saturday. Okay, otherwise, for West Hawaii today, a few clouds, winds from the west at 9 miles per hour. Tonight, mostly cloudy, overnight low around 77. For East Hawaii, mostly cloudy today with some scattered showers mixed in, winds from the northeast, trades at 10 miles per hour. Tonight, occasional showers, rain could be heavy at times, your overnight low around 72. 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They're hosting the world's largest pet walk on Saturday, September 26th at the Pukalani Stables in Waimea starting at 8 a.m. It's a free event and no sign-up is required. Come celebrate the health benefits of being active with pets. 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

0: urge residents, especially in flood-prone areas, to prepare now. This radio station will keep you updated, and remember, hurricane season runs through November 30th. Hawaii Island police have charged a Keaau man with murder following a fatal shooting in Hawaiian Paradise Park. Police say 49-year-old Brian Guevara allegedly shot and killed 41-year-old Jose Adami Romero Saturday night on Maku'u Drive. Guevara was arrested at the scene and later charged with second-degree murder and multiple firearms-related offenses. His bail is set at more than $1.8 million, and he is scheduled to appear in Hilo District Court on September 24th. A multi-agency warrant sweep across Hawaii Island led to the arrest of several wanted individuals, including Shiloh Brent of Volcano, Daniel Brooks of Keaau, Noah Simeona of Hilo, and Tiffany Farris Safri McCandless of Pahoa. Authorities also arrested Heather Parrish, Megan Kaminsky, and Daisha Gonzalez. Police say firearms and suspected narcotics were recovered during the operation. Combined documented bail totaled nearly $159,000. An AP correspondent, Ben Thomas, reports ICE is hiding the locations of thousands of detainees set for deportation.
1: U.S. Immigration and Customs Enforcement has stopped publicly revealing where it's holding most detainees subject to final deportation orders. Current and former officials familiar with the practice tell AP ICE quietly removed the names from its online locator system on September 15th, making it far more difficult for lawyers and relatives to find them. Several lawyers contacted by AP confirm their clients vanished from the system this week, and the American Immigration Lawyers Association warned its members about the situation Friday. I'm Ben Thomas.
0: In the newsroom, I'm Ko'ohu James. And this news update was all brought to you by Queens North Hawaii Community Hospital. They're hosting the world's largest pet walk coming up this Saturday, September 26th, over at the Pukalani Stables in Waimea, starting at 8 a.m. It's a free event and no sign-up is required. Come celebrate the health benefits of being active with pets. 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As we get you back to more of your feel-good island music, here's Kimi Yeh, New Day on

Simmer Down, that's Fiji on KWXX 101.5, Kona 94.7, Hilo and Kau. And mango season is here with McDonald's Mango Peach Pie. That's right, sweet mango and juicy peach fried for a crispy crunch for a limited time at participating McDonald's. Stop by today as we continue on with more of your feel-good island music, a classic from C&K, Friends, KWXX.

0: What now? That's Leilani, KWXX, your Feel Good Island music station, where we're broadcasting live from our Hilo studios at 1145 Kilauea Avenue in our Kona studios in the Lanihau Professional Center next to KB Extreme, Hawaii's premier entertainment center. Coming up in a few minutes at 5 o'clock, we got your top 5 at 5, the 5 hottest songs on Hawaii Island. Also on the way, we'll check in one more time with Stan Lawrence with today's surf report after this, KWXX.
1: Ooh, happy aloha too for Tuesday, Kako. 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

Aloha, this is Stan Lawrence from Orchid Land Surf Shop reporting from Hilo Bay with the Doc Hine. KWXX Island-Wide Surf Update for this Tuesday, September 22nd. And small craft advisories continue in effect for all Hawaiian waters exposed to the northeast trade winds of 15 to 25 knots. And rain is in the forecast. Surf here in the northeast shore, it's 2 to 4 feet. Beach breaks and points up Hamakua and North Kohala, 3 to 5 feet. Northwest is flat to a foot. Southwest shore's got a south swell at 3 to 4 feet. And the southeast shore, 4 to 6 feet. A 2.5 high tide, 1:11 today. A 0.6 low tide, 7:39 this evening. Your sunset, 6:17. Tomorrow's sunrise, 6:09 a.m. Don't forget, Orchid Land Surf Shop is a full-service repair center specializing in shortboards, longboards, epoxy, and polyester boards. And Orchid Land Surf is open today till 5 p.m. Have a great Tuesday. That's the Doc Hine Orchid Land Surf Update. 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

0: depression, or even a tropical storm, and to cause a significant flooding rain event for Hawaii Island. There is a lot of uncertainty in the forecast, but heavy rainfall is expected across Hawaii Island from Wednesday through Friday. Everyone should take today and tomorrow to prepare their property for possible flooding, especially if you are in a flood-prone area. 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Please remember that the Central Pacific is in hurricane season from June 1 to November 30. 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

This is a Civil Defense severe weather update for Tuesday, September 22nd at 11 a.m. The National Weather Service is monitoring the remnants of Tropical Depression 15E. The potential exists for this remnant to develop into a tropical depression.

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1: Ooh, happy aloha too for Tuesday, Kako. Kazi Kuehu here of the Breakfast Luau. Congrats for Akamai winners on the morning, Brother Nick Teixeira and Tanya Te. 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Big shout out to the Rotary Club of Hilo Bay for coming in to talk stories today ahead of Oktoberfest. 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

Brown Boys, Wake Up My Neighborhood, number one on the top five at five, was all brought to you by Waiakea Hawaiian Volcanic Water, also by the Grand Nanuloa Hotel, and by CU Hawaii, recapping our countdown today. Number five, Stand Is One from Ja Sons. Number four was Kolohe Kai with Keep Jammin'. Number three, that was Kai Boy, Confirmations. Number two, Kala'e Parish, Mix It Up. And number one, the Brown Boys, Wake Up My Neighborhood. That is the top five. Coming up, I got your news. Here comes Ryan Hirooka. Show me on KWXX.

0: 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In the newsroom, I'm Ko'ohu James. The National Weather Service is monitoring the remnants of Tropical Depression 15E as they move toward Hawaii. Forecasters say the system could redevelop into a tropical depression or tropical storm, bringing the potential for significant flooding rainfall from Wednesday through Friday. Officials urge residents, especially in flood-prone areas, to prepare now. This radio station will keep you updated, and remember, hurricane season runs through November 30th. Hawaii Island police have charged a Keaau man with murder following a fatal shooting in Hawaiian Paradise Park. Police say 49-year-old Brian Guevara allegedly shot and killed 41-year-old Jose Adami Romero Saturday night on Maku'u Drive. Guevara was arrested at the scene and later charged with second-degree murder and multiple firearms-related offenses. His bail is set at more than $1.8 million, and he is scheduled to appear in Hilo District Court on September 24. A multi-agency warrant sweep across Hawaii Island led to the arrests of several wanted individuals, including Shiloh Brent of Volcano, Daniel Brooks of Keaau, Noah Simeona of Hilo, and Tiffany Farris Safri McCandless of Pahoa. Authorities also arrested Heather Parrish, Megan Kaminsky, and Daisha Gonzalez. Police say firearms and suspected narcotics were recovered during the operation. Combined documented bail totaled nearly $159,000. An AP correspondent, Ben Thomas, reports ICE is hiding the locations of thousands of detainees set for deportation.
1: U.S. Immigration and Customs Enforcement has stopped publicly revealing where it's holding most detainees subject to final deportation orders. Current and former officials familiar with the practice tell AP ICE quietly removed the names from its online locator system on September 15th, making it far more difficult for lawyers and relatives to find them. Several lawyers contacted by AP confirm their clients vanished from the system this week, and the American Immigration Lawyers Association warned its members about the situation Friday. I'm Ben Thomas.
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Sun and Shine, that's Hyrie on KWXX, your feel-good island music station. 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

0: Crown Royal. That's Anuhea on your Feel Good Island Music Station, KWXX 101.5 Kona, 94.7 Hilo and Kau. And a reminder, we are keeping an eye on that patch of wet weather that is close by Hawaii Island. And that's what's could bring us a lot of rain. Yeah, for the next couple of days, a reminder, flash flood watch goes into effect from tomorrow afternoon and going in through Saturday, okay? Encouraging you to be prepared, okay? Don't think that this patch of weather, of disturbed weather, doesn't have a name, that it's not going to do serious damage should it, impact us, okay? So be prepared. Looking at the weather forecast for this evening, for East Hawaii, calling for mostly cloudy conditions and actually occasional showers. Rain could be heavy at times. Your overnight low will be about 72. For West Hawaii tonight, mostly cloudy. Overnight low around 77. But again, the heavy weather forecasted to probably start up tomorrow through Saturday. Okay, again, flash flood watch in effect for Hawaii Island and Maui County. Keep it to KWXX for the very latest. An official word. And remember, when everything else fails, radio is on. Yeah, we got generators. That is our job, is to be there for you, yeah, during emergencies. We're going to take a break. When we come back, more of your Feel Good Island music, KWXX.
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0: This is a civil defense severe weather update for Tuesday, September 22nd at 11 a.m. The National Weather Service is monitoring the remnants of Tropical Depression 15E. The potential exists for this remnant to develop into a tropical depression or even a tropical storm and to cause a significant flooding rain event for Hawaii Island. There is a lot of uncertainty in the forecast, but heavy rainfall is expected across Hawaii Island from Wednesday through Friday. Everyone should take today and tomorrow to prepare their property for possible flooding, especially if you are in a flood-prone area. Civil Defense will continue to monitor the situation and provide updates. Please remember that the Central Pacific is in hurricane season from June 1 to November 30. Please take this time to review your family emergency plan for hurricanes and your emergency kit. Please visit the Tropical Cyclone Resources at the Civil Defense website for more information. 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
1: Auhea valeo ko ina kamo ia aina nei. 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

Kona 94.7 Hilo and Kou KJ hanging out with you for a few more minutes until 7 o'clock. Coming up, got some soul free. Here's Harold Kama Jr. We are Polynesia KWXX.

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0: Minds on You, Nuff Said on KWXX, your Feel Good Island music station. And that is going to wrap it up for me, Ko'ohu James. I'll catch you back here tomorrow afternoon, 3 o'clock for your Wednesday. Have a great evening. 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

0: This is a Civil Defense severe weather update for Tuesday, September 22nd at 11 a.m. The National Weather Service is monitoring the remnants of Tropical Depression 15E. The potential exists for this remnant to develop into a tropical depression or even a tropical storm and to cause a significant flooding rain event for Hawaii Island. There is a lot of uncertainty in the forecast, but heavy rainfall is expected across Hawaii Island from Wednesday through Friday. Everyone should take today and tomorrow to prepare their property for possible flooding, especially if you are in a flood-prone area. Civil Defense will continue to monitor the situation and provide updates. Please remember that the Central Pacific is in hurricane season from June 1 to November 30. Please take this time to review your family emergency plan for hurricanes and your emergency kit. Please visit the Tropical Cyclone Resources at the Civil Defense website for more information. Thank you for listening and have a safe day. 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

0: This is a Civil Defense severe weather update for Tuesday, September 22nd at 11 a.m. The National Weather Service is monitoring the remnants of Tropical Depression 15E. The potential exists for this remnant to develop into a tropical depression or even a tropical storm and to cause a significant flooding rain event for Hawaii Island. There is a lot of uncertainty in the forecast, but heavy rainfall is expected across Hawaii Island from Wednesday through Friday. Everyone should take today and tomorrow to prepare their property for possible flooding, especially if you are in a flood-prone area. Civil Defense will continue to monitor the situation and provide updates. Please remember that the Central Pacific is in hurricane season from June 1 to November 30. Please take this time to review your family emergency plan for hurricanes and your emergency kit. Please visit the Tropical Cyclone Resources at the Civil Defense website for more information. 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
1: Yeah, now, unity is only that. It's one vibration. You overstand. Hear that? One!

This is a civil defense severe weather update for Tuesday, September 22nd at 11 a.m. The National Weather Service is monitoring the remnants of Tropical Depression 15E. The potential exists for this remnant to develop into a tropical depression or even a tropical storm and to cause a significant flooding rain event for Hawaii Island. There is a lot of uncertainty in the forecast, but heavy rainfall is expected across Hawaii Island from Wednesday through Friday. Everyone should take today and tomorrow to prepare their property for possible flooding, especially if you are in a flood-prone area. Civil Defense will continue to monitor the situation and provide updates. Please remember that the Central Pacific is in hurricane season from June 1 to November 30. Please take this time to review your family emergency plan for hurricanes and your emergency kit. Please visit the Tropical Cyclone Resources at the Civil Defense website for more information. Thank you for listening and have a safe day. This is your Hawaii County Civil Defense Agency.

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0: This is a civil defense severe weather update for Tuesday, September 22nd at 11 a.m. The National Weather Service is monitoring the remnants of Tropical Depression 15E. The potential exists for this remnant to develop into a tropical depression or even a tropical storm and to cause a significant flooding rain event for Hawaii Island. There is a lot of uncertainty in the forecast, but heavy rainfall is expected across Hawaii Island from Wednesday through Friday. Everyone should take today and tomorrow to prepare their property for possible flooding, especially if you are in a flood-prone area. Civil Defense will continue to monitor the situation and provide updates. Please remember that the Central Pacific is in hurricane season from June 1 to November 30. Please take this time to review your family emergency plan for hurricanes and your emergency kit. Please visit the Tropical Cyclone Resources at the Civil Defense website for more information. Thank you for listening and have a safe day. 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

0: Oi, happy aloha too for Tuesday, Kako. Cousin Kuehu here of the Breakfast Luau. Congrats for Akamai winners on the morning, Brother Nick Teixeira and Tania Te. Brother Nick knew elephants, the only major mammals that can't jump, but they can definitely stomp. Big shout out to the Rotary Club of Hilo Bay for coming in to talk stories today ahead of Oktoberfest. 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
5: 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Proceeds will go to support victims of Hurricane Lawler.

0: This is a civil defense severe weather update for Tuesday, September 22nd at 11 a.m. The National Weather Service is monitoring the remnants of Tropical Depression 15E. The potential exists for this remnant to develop into a tropical depression or even a tropical storm and to cause a significant flooding rain event for Hawaii Island. There is a lot of uncertainty in the forecast, but heavy rainfall is expected across Hawaii Island from Wednesday through Friday. Everyone should take today and tomorrow to prepare their property for possible flooding, especially if you are in a flood-prone area. Civil Defense will continue to monitor the situation and provide updates. Please remember that the Central Pacific is in hurricane season from June 1 to November 30. Please take this time to review your family emergency plan for hurricanes and your emergency kit. Please visit the Tropical Cyclone Resources at the Civil Defense website for more information. Thank you for listening and have a safe day. This is your Hawaii County Civil Defense Agency.
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0: Happy aloha too for Tuesday, Kako. Kazi Kuehu here of the Breakfast Luau. Congrats for Akamai winners on Amani, Brother Nick, Pekshara, and Tanya Te. Brother Nick knew elephants, the only major mammals that can't jump, but they can definitely stomp. Big shout out to the Rotary Club of Hilo Bay for coming in to talk stories today ahead of Oktoberfest. 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

Ilozon the Steppers, some early morning rub-a-dub right here with Cousin Kuehu, checking in inside your radio, KWXX, 101.5, Koda, 94.7, Hilo Anna Kau, good morning. Ohana, you made it to midweek, September 23rd in full effect. Inching closer to Aloha Friday Eve and the weekend before you know it, these final days of the month, family. And hoping to make an Akamai winner out of you, as always, this morning at 6:30 and 7:30. We had our friends Anita, Stephen, and Michelle in studio from our Rotary Club of Hilo Bay ahead of Oktoberfest. Yeah, 21 and over to win later this morning. Hilo Bay's 26th annual Oktoberfest is coming to Sangha Hall Saturday, October 3rd. Plus, we got more talk story throughout this morning. So stick with me. The music of Steel Pulse, Langa Savia, all on our menu this morning. For now, Kua'uka, the station with Moinas More Often, KWXX. 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

Hannah Boo wrote the mele, especially with Uncle Ira in mind. Big shout out to Kolea, Arkekawalua, Kaheki, Ohana, the latest called When the Music Slows. 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Family, good morning. 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Our KWXX Pro Football Pick'em Challenge continues. 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

Frank Tau on the third, Kalena Cool right here. Their collab called Meant to Be. What's meant to be for you, my cousins? Ohana will never, ever pass you by. That's why we woke up this morning. Woo, that hits deep. Direct hit, first blessing of the day, waking up to see it. For those of you that have been up before me, early morning commuters, just Pauhana maybe, graveyard shift action, or maybe on your way, morning commuters across DKI, Saddle Road, Hamakua, no matter what way you're traveling, do so safely. Yeah? Cousin Kwehu got you until 10 a.m. every weekday morning here from 5 at the Breakfast Luau. Coming up, we got more music from Keokaha Zone, the Kekai Boys, got a little bit of Tita Kim, Kimie, and more of what you want to hear through the morning. Yeah, midweek, family. Final, we got two more Aloha Wednesdays, actually. Today and next Wednesday, a week from today, will be the end of the month. So we make every day count, family, with more feel-good island music right here with Kwehu on KWXX. Wakey, wakey.

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Welcome in and welcome back. Ohana top of the 6 o'clock hour, already 6:02 for your Aloha Wednesday midweek here at the Breakfast Luau. Wakey, wakey, everybody. Got to say mahalo to our sponsors, Queen's Marketplace this hour in Waikoloa. 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For all of us early birds that have been up, maybe many of you before Kuehu, traveling on DKI Saddle Road, KWXX Breakfast Luau, also sponsored in part by Umeke's Saddle Stop, now open daily from 5 a.m. to 8 p.m. Great coffee, cold beverages, and ono local favorites, Paranakua Pabre and the Ohana there at Gilbert Kahele Recreation Area right here on Saddle Road. 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

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Coming up in the news today, 49-year-old Brian Scott Guevara of Puna was arrested and charged in connection with a shooting at the Hawaiian Paradise Park Community Center Puna that resulted in the death of another individual. Updates to that story in our news today. Pamela Madden, a 12-year veteran of the Natural Energy Laboratory of Hawaii Authority, has been appointed deputy director. In other news, Hawaii Island Police have identified the victim in last month's fatal two-vehicle collision in Ocean View, Hawaiian Ocean View Estates. Updates to that story today. Plus, the state of Hawaii, Maui Health, and Kaiser Permanente announced plans to restore and reopen Kula Hospital, which was damaged during the March 2026 Kona Low storms and forced to close its hospital, emergency department, and Halemaka Mai care facility. All those mixed plate news stories and more news coming up on this September 23rd. We say mahalo again to our sponsors, Floor Coverings Hawaii. 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Plus, we're inching closer to your potential win this morning. Up for grabs coming up at 6:30. A pair of tickets to the upcoming Rotary Club of Hilo Bay, 26th annual Oktoberfest. Happening next weekend already, October 3rd at Sangha Hall in Hilo. You must be 21 and over to win. That again coming up at 6:30. A pair of tickets right here with Kuehu on the station with Moena's More Often, KWXX. And Barana Air.

0: 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Here we go, family. 8 minutes away. Akamai winner this hour could be you. Gets a pair of tickets to Oktoberfest. You must be 21 and over to win, family, 21 and over. We talked stories with the Rotary Club yesterday. We had Steven, we had Michelle, Anita. Rotary Club of Hilo Bay's 26th annual Oktoberfest is happening next weekend, next Saturday, October 3rd. 5:30 to 8:30 p.m. at Sangha Hall. 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Or if you haven't won with me in the past 30 days, your chance to win after the break. KWXX. 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

authentic German food, craft beer from Big Island Brewhouse, Ola Brew, Railuku Brew Works, Anderson Valley Brewing, Kadota Liquor, live music, costume contest, silent auction, and more. Proceeds for this year's Hilo Oktoberfest will go to support victims of Hurricane Lala. Okay. Exciting time to be had. If you want to go and you haven't won here with Kuehu in the past 30 days, here we go. This legendary frontman had 4 extra teeth in his upper jaw, but he refused to fix it because he feared it would change his singing voice. Okay. One more time. This legendary frontman had 4 extra teeth in his upper jaw, but he refused to fix it. He didn't want to fix it because he feared it would change his singing voice. If you think you know who Kuehu is thinking of this morning, I want to send you to Oktoberfest in Hilo. 808-296-5999. To the phone lines we go. Our Kiwi Cuzzies of Catch a Fire now on KWXX. Good luck, family.

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2: Hey, why you got a winner?
1: Not yet, brother. What's the answer? What's your answer?
2: Freddie Mercury.
1: Right, yeah, because too easy it is. Freddie Mercury, of course, legendary frontman of the iconic group band Rock and Roll Queen, famously refused to get ortho work or surgery because he was convinced the extra space in his mouth actually would help the vocal resonance and four octave range. Too good. You got it. Who is this?
2: Patrick.
1: All right, brother Patrick, where are you calling from? Hilo side, Kona side, Pat?
2: Hilo.

0: Perfect. We're going to send you to the Oktoberfest coming up next Saturday, Hilo Bay's Rotary Club there, happening at Sangha Hall, okay. 5:30 to 8:30, brother, for being Akamai. That is yours, Patrick.
1: Yeah, thank you.
0: He travels out there, brother. You tell everybody out there. Patrick, what station just made your Akamai winner?
1: KWFX.
0: Come on, brother Patrick, on the east side for knowing, yes, Freddie Mercury, yeah, made it uniquely his own. Yeah, while he was sometimes self-conscious, it says, and would often cover his mouth with his hand when laughing or talking off stage, he embraced his unique look as part of his artistic identity. Yeah, only one Freddie Mercury family. The legacy of Queen this morning, and sending brother Patrick and a guest to the upcoming Rotary Club of Hilo Bay's 26th annual Oktoberfest, Saturday, October 3rd at Sangha Hall there in Hilo. Proceeds will go to support victims of Hurricane Lala. You too can be there as well. Log on to HiloOktoberfest.com, all the info, and to get your tickets. More chances for you to win the rest of the week right here with us. 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

Hairi, and nothing but the best in feel good island music this Aloha Wednesday morning. Aloha Kakahiaka, 646 family, for your September 23rd. Full news this hour, 6 o'clock hour on your way to work and school, brought to you by Bob's Jewelers, the finest little gem in downtown Hilo for more than 75 years in the exclusive carrier of the handcrafted Poson Han Dynasty Collection. 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At his initial Hilo District Court appearance, Guevara's request for supervised release was denied and bail was maintained. He is scheduled for a preliminary hearing tomorrow. Guevara faces charges including a second-degree murder, carrying or use of a firearm in the commission of a separate felony, place-to-keep pistol or revolver, place-to-keep ammunition, and first-degree reckless endangering. In other news, Hawaii Island Police have identified the victim in last month's fatal two-vehicle collision in Ocean View as Jason J. Spurgeon of Hawaiian Ocean View Estates. Investigators determined that Spurgeon's westbound Kia crossed the center line on Aloha Boulevard and collided head-on with a vehicle driven by a 21-year-old female. Spurgeon died at the scene. The driver of the other vehicle

was transported to Kona Community Hospital in critical condition and has since been released. The investigation remains ongoing. In other news, across the Paiaina, the state of Hawaii, Maui Health, and Kaiser Permanente announced plans to restore and reopen Kula Hospital, which was damaged during the March 2026 Kona low storms and forced to close its hospital, emergency department, and Hale Makamai care facility. The project is estimated at approximately $65 million, with the state contributing $42 million and Kaiser Permanente investing $23 million. Pamela Madden, a 12-year veteran of the Natural Energy Laboratory of Hawaii Authority, has been appointed deputy director. In her new role, she will focus on expanding the laboratory's client base, building strategic partnerships, and advancing ocean-based technologies that support Hawaii's blue economy. Madden brings expertise in marine science, fisheries research, aquatic toxicology, and environmental monitoring, and will help position Hawaii Ocean Science and Technology Park as a global hub for sustainable ocean technology. And finally, in other news, organizers of the Merry Monarch Festival and prominent Kumuhula and Master Laymakers have announced a three-year pause on wild harvesting three essential native Hawaiian forest plants traditionally used for lei. That includes maile, palapalai, and ohialehua. The pause takes effect immediately and runs through the 2027 festival, scheduled for the week of March 29th and beyond, in response to mounting concerns over widespread damage and depletion in native forests. Festival leaders emphasize that the decision is not a total ban on the plants, but rather an urgent measure to allow native ecosystems time to regenerate. Ohana family, those are your news stories for this September 23rd.

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On your way to work and school, family, extra safe travels as always. Early birds out there. Our Ohana parents, Kupuna, Kekiokaina, and our Opio. 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Tropical Depression 15E. Let's talk about it. Located southeast of Hawaii, is expected to strengthen into Hurricane Nolo. Yeah, flood watch goes into effect for Hawaii Island starting this afternoon. We again keeping you posted inside your radio via our Hawaii County Civil Defense. That will last through Saturday. Forecasters warn of heavy, persistent rain and potential flash flooding, particularly along the windward and southeast sides of our island. That is why, again, a flood watch remains in effect from noon today through Saturday afternoon. Hilo today, let's see, occasional showers, thunderstorms possible in the afternoon. Some of the storms could produce heavy rainfall. Trades from the northeast around 6 miles per hour on the Hilo side. Hilo high, 80 today. Kona side family waking up here with Ku'ehu. Mostly cloudy, but isolated showers as well, then scattered showers and thunderstorms in the afternoon. Again, some of those storms could produce heavy rainfall. Heat index values today as high as 96. Kailua Kona high around 90, but it'll feel more like 96 on the west side. 5 to 9 trade winds from the west-southwest in Kona. And then we got our Pahalakau Ohana showers likely. Occasional showers, possibly a thunderstorm in the afternoon as well. Breezy. Trades from the east, northeast, 15 to 20 miles per hour this morning. They're on the south side, gusts as high as 28 today. Pahala Kauhai, let's see, around 85. 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That's plenty, family. We carry on. Kenny T, Kahanu Alkaron, right back into the music. Yeah, some Drift Away, KWXX FM. Good morning.

A good brother, Kenny T. Kenny Tagavila, Kahanu Al-Quran. As we slowly round out this 6 o'clock hour, we look ahead towards birthdays. Kako, early birds, get your dedications in right here, right now with me. 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So if that's you today, hey, haolilaha now. Happy birthday. 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

Oyo, wakani kahola, ehiku, 7 o'clock on the dot, midweek here with Cousin Kuehu. 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Yeah, co-workers even, get your dedications in right now. Last call for birthdays at 808-296-5999. The latest from The Green, the title track of their album Titles, coming up after some Lico Jordy, as promised. KWXX. Yes, sir.

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Got chicken katsu plate, hamburger steak, teriyaki, fried shrimp, and more. Cosmic and Indian treats like the Nutty Cone and Banana Split, all at 317 Waianuenue Avenue, across of the Hilo Public Library. Cousins, ohana, if you're celebrating your laha now, your birthday, on this September 23rd, you also celebrate it with a few celebs like TV actor Jason Alexander. You know him as George? Yeah, popular television show Seinfeld back in the day. He also had roles in a number of films, including Shallow Hal, Coneheads. As a stage actor, he won a Tony Award for Best Lead Actor in a Musical for his work in Jerome Robbins Broadway, 1989. Taking you back there, Jason Alexander is now 67 years young. The heavenly birthday of Ray Charles today, soul singer. Yeah. Also, rock singer Bruce Springsteen, rock and roll, the boss, celebrates his legend today. Rock legend, struck fame in 1975, his critically acclaimed album, Born to Run, and again in 1984 with his rock anthem, Born in the USA, as you know. He won his 20th career Grammy Award in 2009 when his song Working on a Dream took Best Solo Rock Vocal Performance. Bruce Springsteen, the boss, 77 years young today. Let's see who else you're celebrating with. Anthony Mackie, in the world of movies, known for his roles in the Academy Award-winning films The Hurt Locker, Million Dollar Baby, Captain America the Winter Soldier, and Avengers Age of Ultron. Anthony Mackie, 48 years young today. Who else we got? Who else we got that you would know? Mary Kay Place, actress, was also a MASH screenwriter. She won an Emmy Award for playing Loretta Haggers on the series Mary Hartman. Mary Hartman. Mary Kay Place is 79 years young today. Rosalind Chow, she played Keiko O'Brien on Star Trek The Next Generation and Star Trek Deep Space Nine. She also appeared in What Dreams May Come in 1998. She played Caroline in the critically acclaimed TV series Better Things. Rosalind Chow, 69 years young today. Lisa Rae McCoy. Many came to recognize her for her role in The Players Club, 1998, The Proud Family movie. She was nominated for an NAACP Image Award for Outstanding Supporting Actress in 07. Still looking great, Lisa Rae McCoy, 59 years young today. Songwriter Jermaine Dupri, yeah, popular producer, songwriter, rapper, JD. He became best known for his collabs, helping produce Mariah Carey's multi-platinum album, The Emancipation of Mimi, including co-writing the song We Belong Together. Jermaine Dupri, 54 years young today. And Annalise Vanderpool, for all of you That's a Raven fans, she was Chelsea Daniels, Raven's best friend on Disney Channel. She later reprised her role in the sequel titled Raven's Home. She's also had a career on Broadway, including Belle in Beauty and the Beast. Annalise Vanderpool, 42. Today, alongside all of you celebrating our local celebs, we don't forget about you here. Kwehu, gotta say happy belated Laha now to David Kulani Moku VI. He turned 4 this past weekend. Right on, brother. Happy belated birthday. Love mom, dad, and all of your fur siblings. Love that one. Big shout out to you, brother. David, hula nidia. We also got birthdays for today. Aloha Wednesday, September 23rd. Kaizen, Spencer Fujimoto is 2. All the young ones out there. Love mom, your sister Kaya, Auntie Deb, Uncle Boo, and your ohana. Happy birthday. Kaizen, 2 years young today. Gotta say how oli laha now in our ohana, in our village. To cousin Nathan, Kuhio Kalani Evans. Cousin Nate celebrating today. Love you and the ohana cousin always, and many, many more. Extended ohana all the way to Honoka'ahama Kua for all sacred spaces and places. Gotta say how oli laha now. Happy birthday as well. Cousin Joshua Lanakila Manguel also celebrating today. Ke aloha nui no, cousin. Happy birthday, keiki tu kupuna, and anybody that kuehu missed out there, this one is for you.

Ang olilaha now means happy birthday to each and every one of you. 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Happy birthday!

0: 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Stay ready, stand by, Ohana. Coming up in the news, Hawaii Island Police have identified the victim in last month's fatal two-vehicle collision in Ocean View of Hawaiian Ocean View Estates. Updates to that story in our news today. 49-year-old Bryant Scott Guevara of Puna was arrested and charged in connection with the shooting at the Hawaiian Paradise Park Community Center that resulted in the death of another individual. Updates to that story in our news today as well. On a lighter note, Pamela Madden, a 12-year veteran of the Natural Energy Laboratory of Hawaii Authority, has been appointed deputy director. News across the Pai'aina, the state of Hawaii, Maui Health, and Kaiser Permanente announced plans to restore and reopen Kula Hospital on Maui, which was damaged during the March 2026 Kona low storms and forced to close its hospital, emergency department, and Hale Makamai care facility. Plus, organizers of the Merry Monarch Festival and prominent Kumuhula and master laymakers have announced a three-year pause on wild harvesting three essential native Hawaiian forest plants traditionally used for lei. That includes maile, palapalai, and ohi'alehua. All those news stories and more coming up this September 23rd. 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

Father Birthday Celebrant, September 23rd and beyond. Anybody that we missed, happy, happy birthday from Kuehu. Cousin Kuehu here at the Breakfast Luau. 7:17 Aloha Wednesday. News headlines this

2010. Good friend, Ira Love, Keep the Faith family, Activate the Faith, 7:23 Aloha Wednesday. You woke up, we above ground, we still here. And Kwehu wants to make an Akamai winner out of you this midweek, coming up at 7:30. A chance for you to win a $25 KB Extreme play card. Big shout out to Brother Calvin and the crew. They got, the rest of these Burr months, the rest of this year, a busy rest of 2026. Keeping your cakey busy as well. $25 KB Extreme play card could be yours if you haven't won here with Kwehu in the past 30 days. Plus the music of Ja Sons. Highly requested, stand as one after these special messages. Got to pay the bills. Right here on the station with more winners more often. KWXX. Stay ready, Kako.

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Stretching the brain this morning, if you haven't won with Kuehu in the past month, Seymour, Audrey, and Mr. Mushnik are the characters from what horror comedy rock musical? Seymour, Audrey, and Mr. Mushnik are the characters from what horror comedy rock musical? What is the name of the musical, family? If you know, to the phone lines we go, 808-296-5999. Junior Gognow, KWXX. Good luck.

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1: 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Good morning.
2: Good morning.
1: Morning, friend. You have an answer for us?
2: Is it Little Shop of Horrors?
1: You got it. That's the one. Little Shop of Horrors. You got it. Who is this?
2: This is Halia.
1: Halia, where are you calling from? Tito Akamai, Hilo side, Kona, where you at?
2: Waimea today.
1: Waimea, cold country, Paniolo country, right on for knowing. Yes, it's Little Shop of Horrors. I remember watching the 1986 adaptation with Rick Moranis, Ellen Green, Steve Martin was in it as the dentist. Audrey
2: yeah,
1: too. Unreal, yeah. Yes. The kids, well, not the young ones, but you guys got to see it at some point. Taking you back, way back Wednesday. Okay. Halia, for being Akamai, $25 KB Extreme Play Card is yours, okay?
2: Mahalo.
1: Sounds good, Tita. 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
1: Started off as a 1960 film directed by Roger Corman. Took to the stage in 1982. Composer Alan Menken, writer Howard Ashman turned it into an off-Broadway smash hit. 1960s-style rock and roll doo-wop and Motown music, which carried over to the 1986, famous and popular film directed by Frank Oz, starring Rick Moranis as Seymour, Ellen Green as Audrey, of course Audrey too, Steve Martin as the dentist, Mr. Mushnick as well, Skid Row family, Little Shop of Horrors, if you know, you know. Well, Kuehu had to share it today because it's September 23rd, on the 23rd day of the month of September, in an early year of a decade not too much unlike our own, the human race suddenly encountered a deadly threat to its very existence, and this terrifying enemy surfaces, such enemies often do, in the seemingly most innocent and unlikely of places. The intro there on this day, September 23rd, from the film in 1986. Little Shop of Horrors. 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Big shout out again and mahalo to our sponsors. And congrats to our Akamai winners, brother Patrick Duffy earlier. And Tita Hali Alak Nascimento there for being Akamai Midweek Aloha Wednesday. We take a break from all the excitement, more fun to come, and more waybacks. Some pure heart. Jake Chimabukuro, John Yamasacho. Yeah, and taking us to Molokai. Then we'll get into full news. Lopaka Cologne as well. Love those brothers. 7:40 on your way to work and school. 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

as promised. Tanya Masato, Jake Shimabukuro, Opaka Cologne, they're known together as Pure Heart way back Wednesday, taking us to Molokai and right back here to the Luau with Kuehu 748 family, right into news we go, getting you caught up on news this hour. 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

Get your flu and COVID shots at the East Hawaii Health Pharmacy next time you're at the Hilo Benioff Medical Center. Pharmacy is located in the hospital lobby and is open weekdays from 8 a.m. to 8 p.m. and on weekends and holidays from 8:30 a.m. to 4:30 p.m. In national and world news, a coroner has determined that actress Hayden Panettiere died from an accidental overdose of several drugs, including fentanyl. A report later released Tuesday to the Associated Press says the 36-year-old actor had been to drug rehab in California a few weeks before her death. Panettiere was found unresponsive in an apartment in Greenville, South Carolina on August 16th. The Greenville County Coroner's Office says a combination of fentanyl and its chemical byproduct, as well as an anti-anxiety medication, was found in Panettiere's system. Alongside news closer to home across the Pai Aina, the state of Hawaii, Maui Health, and Kaiser Permanente announced plans to restore and reopen Kula Hospital, which was damaged during the March 2026 Kona low storms and forced to close its hospital, emergency department, and Halemakamai care facility. The project is estimated at approximately $65 million, with the state contributing $42 million and Kaiser Permanente investing $23 million. Hawaii Island Police have identified the victim in last month's fatal two-vehicle collision in Ocean View as Jason J. Spurgeon of Hawaiian Ocean View Estates. Investigators determined that Spurgeon's westbound Kia crossed the center line on Aloha Boulevard and collided head-on with a vehicle driven by a 21-year-old female. Spurgeon died at the scene. The driver of the other vehicle was transported to Kona Community Hospital in critical condition and has since been released. The investigation remains ongoing. 49-year-old Bryant Scott Guevara of Puna was arrested and charged in connection with a shooting at the Hawaiian Paradise Park Community Center that resulted in the death of Jose Manuel Adam Romero. At his initial Hilo District Court appearance, Guevara's request for supervised release was denied. Bail was maintained, and he is scheduled for a preliminary hearing tomorrow. Guevara faces charges including a second-degree murder, carrying or use of a firearm in the commission of a separate felony, place-to-keep pistol or revolver, place-to-keep ammunition, and first-degree reckless endangering. Pamela Madden, a 12-year veteran of the Natural Energy Laboratory of Hawaii Authority, has been appointed deputy director. In her new role, she will focus on expanding the laboratory's client base, building strategic partnerships, and advancing ocean-based technologies that support Hawaii's blue economy. Madden brings expertise in marine science, fisheries research, aquatic toxicology, and environmental monitoring, and will help position Hawaii Ocean Science and Technology Park as a global hub for sustainable ocean technology. And finally, organizers of the Merry Monarch Festival and prominent Kumuhula and Master Laymakers have announced a three-year pause on wild harvesting three essential native Hawaiian forest plants traditionally used for lei. They include maile, palapalai, and ohialehua. The pause takes effect immediately and runs through the 2027 festival, scheduled for the week of March 29th and beyond, in response to mounting concerns over widespread damage and depletion in native forests. Festival leaders emphasize that the decision is not a total ban on the plants, but rather an urgent measure to allow native ecosystems time to regenerate. Ohana family, those are your news stories for this Aloha Wednesday. 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

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We got to take a look and keep you updated on our weather, family, this Aloha Wednesday and what to expect. 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Let's talk potential Hurricane Nolo. Yeah, Tropical Depression 15E, they call them. Located southeast of Hawaii, is expected to strengthen into Hurricane Nolo. A flood watch goes into effect later today, Hawaii Island, this afternoon, and that'll last through Saturday. Forecasters warn of heavy, persistent rain and potential flash flooding. Family, be aware, particularly along the windward and southeast sides of our island. Flash flood watch remains in effect from noon today, Hawaii Standard Time, through Saturday afternoon. We will keep you updated and posted via our Hawaii County Civil Defense and trusted sources. Hilo today, for now, occasional showers. Thunderstorms also possible in the afternoon. Some of the storms could produce heavy rainfall. Be aware, Hilo trades from the northeast around 6 miles per hour. Hilo high around 80 today. Tonight, showers, possibly a thunderstorm. Some of the storms as well could produce heavy rainfall. Your overnight low around 72. Kailua Kona quite similar, mostly cloudy today. Isolated showers, then scattered showers and thunderstorms in the afternoon. Those storms as well could produce heavy rainfall. Kailua Kona high around 90 today, although it'll feel like 96. Stay hydrated. Kailua Kona tonight, family, scattered showers and thunderstorms. Mostly cloudy, your overnight low around 76. Southside family in Pahalakau, showers are likely, then occasional showers and possibly a thunderstorm. It'll be breezy. Trades from the light east-northeast side of our island, becoming east 15 to 20 miles per hour this morning. This is again for Pahalakau. And tonight showers, possibly a thunderstorm as well. Your overnight low around 71. 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

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Hawaii Island, Moku Okeawe, across the Paiaina states and world. We got shout outs. Our phone and text lines are wide open at 808-296-5999. Let me know where you're listening from as we say haole laha now to Nate Osorio, aka Obra. Happy birthday. This comes from your ohana, Nate, Jan, Marley, Jordan, Genesis, Daniel, and Kaimalie. Saying happy birthday again, brother Nate. Osorio, ohana, friends and family tuned in from near and far. Right to the top of the 8 o'clock hour we go. More Talk Story Plus coming up. Kanaka Minute at 8:10 every Wednesday. Things that make us go, huh? Has a little bit to do with chicken. And you got to stay tuned to find out more. Right here with Kuehu on your Feel Good Island Music Station, KWXX FM. Think the

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Every Aloha Wednesday for Kanaka Minute, it's our segment we call Things That Make You Go, Huh? But I don't believe kind story. No, say it is. That cannot be true. No ways. Well, it is. Tis true, family. Aloha Wednesday. A British couple welcomed their baby boy in a KFC parking lot. All right. After realizing they would not make it to the hospital in time. I wonder if that was on their bucket list. I'll see myself out with it. 33-year-old Katie Murphy and her partner Stephen Kirby had already visited the hospital earlier that day, but were sent home because it was too early for delivery. When Katie's contractions became stronger that evening, they headed back only to realize halfway through the drive that their son was coming. Yeah, Stephen pulled into a KFC parking lot in Bromsgrove and managed to catch baby Cody as he arrived at 9:35 p.m., just minutes before paramedics got there. Both mother and baby are healthy. Yeah, blessings there, good news. And the family has nicknamed the newborn Colonel Cody. Huh? Not nugget or something? Not biscuit? Yeah, side of gravy? No. Colonel Cody. There you go. KFC plans to send them merchandise and vouchers to celebrate their unusual delivery. Bucket list right there. Bucket list, literally. Popcorn, even. Like popcorn chicken from KFC. That would have been a good nickname. Biscuit, you know. Things that make us go, huh? You just never know. I know many of you locally as well have stories. Yeah, mamas out there that gave birth in the most unusual places. In a car, truck, SUV, on the side of the road. Oh my goodness. KFC parking lot and more. Aloha Wednesday. There you go. Things that make you go, hey, wow, it does happen. Pono's Used Cars making it happen for us. 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If you're just tuning in, 8:14 all across Hawaii'i. We share with you a mele from the pen of the Makaha Sons of Ni'ihau, this particular version. But it's a traditional mele entitled Dainty Cheeks. Papalina lahi lahi. Yeah, love you and those dainty cheeks always dampened by the sea spray. Kauna, we call it. The hidden meaning. The poetry behind our beautiful songs. But good to know what it means sometimes, even if the meaning is slightly kolohe. But that makes for the best of times together, right? Speaking of best of times together, I want to mention our Hawaiian Music Perpetuation Society. If you haven't heard of them, they're an organization committed to promoting, preserving, and perpetuating Mele Hawaii. It's like Papalina Lahi Lahi, a song we hear many a times at Hot Kupuna Nights, special gatherings of Kupuna and Ohana, an evening of music, storytelling, mo'olelo, and connection. The next Hot Kupuna Nights is happening this Friday, family. 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This again happening Friday. This Friday, September 25th, you're invited, 6:30 to 8:30 p.m. Admission is free for Hot Kupuna Nights, an evening of music, storytelling, and connection. Yeah, just wanted to get that in there as well. As we get you into the mele now, some Papalina Lahi Lahi, if you know the hula by

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All across the Pai Aina states and world, Aloha Wednesday midweek here. Kanaka Minute is always brought to you by Manono.

Yeehaw, taking us way back Wednesday. Maka Hassans of Nihao. You wondering where the bass? It's in there. Pakini, upright. Yeah, the mic was way back. But beautiful recording there nonetheless. Wrapping up Kanaka Minute. 818 Aloha Wednesday. Ran into news headlines. We go. We carry on. Family Tetsubin. Bring the whole family to Tetsubin. Let them cater your next affair. They're closed today. But their favorites include their musubi platter and their pupu platter featuring chicken katsu, gyoza, karaage, and edamame. 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Ohana coming up in the news. It's Aloha Wednesday, September 23rd. 49-year-old Brian Scott Guevara of Puna was arrested and charged in connection with the shooting at the Hawaiian Paradise Park Community Center. Updates to that story and what happened in our news today. In other news, Pamela Madden, a 12-year veteran of the Natural Energy Laboratory of Hawaii Authority, has been appointed deputy director. Plus, Hawaii Island Police have identified the victim in last month's fatal two-vehicle collision in Ocean View. An individual, a man out of Hawaiian Ocean View Estates. We'll talk about that. Plus, news across the Pai'aina. The state of Hawaii, Maui Health, and Kaiser Permanente announced plans to restore and reopen Kula Hospital, which was damaged during the March 2026 Kona low storms. All those mixed plate news stories and more news coming up this September 23rd. We say mahalo again to Tetsumin. They are closed today. Let Tetsumin cater your next affair. Favorites include their musubi platter, their pupu platter featuring chicken katsu, gyoza, karaage, and edamame. Voted best ramen in East Hawaii for the past 5 years in a row. Open every day except today, Wednesday. 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Up and over the hump we go, as promised. The music from our Kiwi cousin, Stan Walker. KWXX, Kia ora whānau.

0: Dan Walka, our Kiwi Cuzzy there, 823, all the best in Feel Good Island Music for this September 23rd. Family, we okay? We will be fine because we're keeping connected with all of you as always, no matter what kind of weather. You and me together, for real, that applies. 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We keep connected. 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Coming up, feel-good news stories as well. Last week, three tourists trapped by a rising tide, speaking of weather and the elements, on a secluded Oregon beach were safely rescued after a five-hour ordeal. We'll tell you all about it this hour. And next, nearly $1,000 has been raised for families of children with cancer after an Ohio couple asked wedding guests to donate to a childhood cancer nonprofit instead of giving them gifts. Wow. Love that. The loving compassion, thinking of others, selflessness, yeah, humility, all those good things. Yeah. Aloha. Aloha Wednesday, 8:25. We take a break. All that and more on our menu. Coming up in music, JKP out of Maui, brother Jordan Kama Pu'uhala, and the music of Anuhea this hour, KWXX FM. Stay tuned.
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0: Got you. UB40, all the best in Feel Good Island Music. Kuehu got you on this Aloha Wednesday. 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The rules, you must be a Hawaii resident, 21 and over, to get your picks in. 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We carry on, family. 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KWXX.com. Again, all the rules and info. Don't forget, Mike Ng. Kuehu. Mike Ng, Lex Brody, took top honors on our VIP panel this week. Right on, Mike, picking 12 of 16 games correctly to edge out our Kuehu Manga by tiebreak. Right on, Mike. I give it to you, Mike. All good. Giving the mic, somebody. 8:41. Nah. We get you into your first of 2 feel-good news stories. Last week, on a serious note, 3 tourists stranded by a rising tide on a secluded Oregon beach were safely rescued after finding a creative way to signal for help. The group had climbed down to Lost Boy Beach in Tillamook County. Lost Boy Beach. Hey, that, see? Know your Aina. They took some photos there, but when the incoming tide blocked the sea cave, that's the only way to leave the beach, by the way, they found themselves trapped. Hence, Lost Boy Beach. With no cell service below the steep cliffs, the tourists, the Malihini, used a satellite emergency feature on one of their devices to contact 911. Oh, right there, the pros of technology. As the water continued to rise and their patch of beach grew smaller, they also used pieces of driftwood to spell out SOS in large letters on the sand, old school style, OG style. Because low tide wasn't expected until much later, rescue crews used ropes to reach the group rather than wait for the water to recede. Firefighters then guided all 3 tourists through the surf and along the rocky shoreline to safety, ending the 5-hour ordeal. I see the pictures too. You may have seen it across social media as well. Mahalo to the first responders. Yeah, in that district, Tillamook County Emergency Communications District, U.S. Coast Guard Station, Tillamook Bay, for saving those tourists. Yeah, ill-informed. Yeah, we can relate here. We can relate. We are tourists to other places on this planet we call Earth, but we stay informed, right? So know your Aina, know where you're going, know the people of that place, and have the ultimate respect even while on vacation. Hard lesson learned, but we need to learn lessons. That's called Koleana, responsibility. Yeah, helping us to know better so we do better next time around. We take a break. The music of Ehu Kai taking us to Molokai. Got another feel-good news story in an hour's time right here with Kuehu, KWXX-FM.
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Way back Wednesday, Ehukai, eh, Molokai. Good morning to Ara Ohana across the Pai Aina. We had Pure Heart earlier this morning with some Molokai Sweet Home and the Molokai Slide right there all over. More better. That's why right here with Kuehu at the Breakfast Luau. Getting you caught up on full news. 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In national and world news, a coroner has determined that actress Hayden Panettiere died from an accidental overdose of several drugs, including fentanyl. A report later released Tuesday to the Associated Press says the 36-year-old actor had been to drug rehab in California a few weeks before her death. Panettiere was found unresponsive in an apartment in Greenville, South Carolina on August 16th. The Greenville County Coroner's Office says a combination of fentanyl and its chemical byproduct, as well as an anti-anxiety medication, was found in Panettiere's system. Alongside news closer to home across the Pai Aina, the state of Hawaii.

Hawaii, Maui Health and Kaiser Permanente announced plans to restore and reopen Kula Hospital, which was damaged during the March 2026 Kona low storms and forced to close its hospital, emergency department, and Halemakamai care facility. The project is estimated at approximately $65 million, with the state contributing $42 million and Kaiser Permanente investing $23 million. Hawaii Island Police have identified the victim in last month's fatal two-vehicle collision in Ocean View as Jason J. Spurgeon of Hawaiian Ocean View Estates. Investigators determined that Spurgeon's westbound Kia crossed the center line on Aloha Boulevard and collided head-on with a vehicle driven by a 21-year-old female. Spurgeon died at the scene. The driver of the other vehicle was transported to Kona Community Hospital in critical condition and has since been released. The investigation remains ongoing. 49-year-old Bryant Scott Guevara of Puna was arrested and charged in connection with a shooting at the Hawaiian Paradise Park Community Center that resulted in the death of Jose Manuel Adam Romero. At his initial Hilo District Court appearance, Guevara's request for supervised release was denied. Bail was maintained, and he is scheduled for a preliminary hearing tomorrow. Guevara faces charges including a second-degree murder, carrying or use of a firearm in the commission of a separate felony, place to keep pistol or revolver, place to keep ammunition, and first-degree reckless endangering. Pamela Madden, a 12-year veteran of the Natural Energy Laboratory of Hawaii Authority, has been appointed deputy director. In her new role, she will focus on expanding the laboratory's client base, building strategic partnerships, and advancing ocean-based technologies that support Hawaii's blue economy. Madden brings expertise in marine science, fisheries research, aquatic toxicology, and environmental monitoring, and will help position Hawaii Ocean Science and Technology Park as a global hub for sustainable ocean technology. And finally, organizers of the Merry Monarch Festival and prominent Kumuhula and Master Laymakers have announced a three-year pause on wild harvesting three essential native Hawaiian forest plants traditionally used for lei. They include maile, palapalai, and ohialehua. The pause takes effect immediately and runs through the 2027 festival, scheduled for the week of March 29th and beyond, in response to mounting concerns over widespread damage and depletion in native forests. Festival leaders emphasize that the decision is not a total ban on the plants, but rather an urgent measure to allow native ecosystems time to regenerate. Ohana family, those are your news stories for this Aloha Wednesday. 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The legacy of Kele'i Bernice Pauahi Bishop, applications being accepted for their 2027 to 28 school year. All the info, parents, ohana, what you need to know, grounded in Hawaiian culture, exploring your keiki's interests and preparing them for the future. Kamehameha Schools Preschools Talk Story today in the 9 o'clock hour coming soon. KWXX FM.

0: Only the best in Feel Good Island Music. Good one. It's all about the green. They are coming to KB Extreme Friday, November 6th, part of their brand new album celebration, the Titles Tour, coming to Hawaii Island. We're stoked for that. Stay ready. 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Right on. As we round out this 8 o'clock hour, officially mango season is here with McDonald's Mango Peach Pie. I tried it last week, cousins. It's the perfect combo, yeah. Sweet mango and juicy peach fried for a crispy crunch. Go get you one today, cuz can, for a limited time at participating McDonald's. After the break, more Feel Good Island Music, plus final hour of the Luau coming soon. KWXX FM. Yes, sir.
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You got ukulele, yeah, lessons tonight with brother Chris Fuchigami. 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We got more of the best in Feel Good Island Music now, plus our special talk story with our Ohana, the legacy of Kealii Bernice Pauahi Paki Bishop, and our Kamehameha Schools Preschools, What You Need to Know Parents, coming up right here with Ku'ehu, our special talk story with the Po'okumu for Hawaii Island and Maui, right here with Ku'ehu, KWXX FM.

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0: KWXX 101.5 Kona, 94.7 Hilo and Kau. Cousin Kuehu here at the Breakfast Luau as promised. Extra special talk story this morning, the legacy of Kealii Bernice Pauahi Bishop. We're talking about Kamehameha Schools preschools. Some great information that needs to be shared, family. Students are learning through experiences grounded in Hawaiian culture while exploring their interests and preparing for the future. And now, Ohana, like all of you tuned in this morning, have an opportunity to learn more. And that's what we're doing this morning, learning, yeah? As applications are being accepted for the 2027 to 2028 school year, joining us this morning on the phone is our friend, Larissa Okumu, or principal for Hawaii Island and Maui. Kikua Vela on the phone with us. Larissa, good morning. Aloha kakahiaka.
1: Aloha. Good morning, Kuehu.
0: Hey, mahalo for making time for us, Larissa. For Ohana that may not be familiar, they're tuned in for the very first time, have heard of Kamehameha Schools, preschools, but don't know where to begin. What makes the educational experience unique? Why don't we start there?
1: Yes, here at Kamehameha Preschools, we teach and we, you know, have a deep connection to our beloved Kealii Pauahi, our founder, whose incredible vision recognized the power of education to shape a brighter future for her people. This legacy inspires us, it is our kuleana, to provide Hawaiian culture-based education in a learning environment that is not only safe, but enriching, it's joyful for all keiki, and rooted in our culture and our Christian values.
0: Love that. Joy, roots, family. What great ways to get our keiki rolling into this educational experience. Yeah, kuleana we call that as well. I have nieces and nephews. We've all had some kind of tire connection. I'm a 2011 graduate of Pua'apauahi myself.
1: Yes.
0: Yeah, but for Kamehameha preschools, I know there's Keokaha, yeah, in our homestead. I know Ho'opulapula and Hilo. But for those that may not know of other locations, Larissa, where is Kamehameha Preschools located elsewhere here on Moku'okeawe?
1: Yes, so here on Hawaii Island, we have 12 world-class preschools serving Ohana.
0: Okay.
1: Here in East Hawaii, yes, you're right, we have Keokaha, we have preschool Pi'i Honua, Waianuenue, Hilo, Keaau, Pahoa.
0: Wow.
1: And then if we move over to North Hawaii, we have preschools in Kohala, Hamakua, and Waimea. And then on the other side of the island in West Hawaii, we have Honaunau. And then we serve two sites in the Kona community.

0: community. We have one up Mauka, and then we have one in Kailua Kona.
1: Wow, love that. So stretching all across Hawaii Island, east, north, and west Hawaii. Pokumu, Darissa, this morning, why is Hawaiian culture-based education so important?
0: Super important. Yeah. We teach through Hawaiian culture-based education. We provide meaningful learning experiences. Keiki develop a sense of belonging. They have kuleana for themselves, their ohana, their makua, their kupuna, their kayaulu, their aina. At Kamehameha preschools, you know, culture is not a separate subject. It is definitely our foundation. It is our foundation of our lessons in and outside of the classroom. We help Keiki understand who they are, where they come from, and how they contribute to the world around them. We strengthen Hawaiian cultural connection. We help build pride, belonging, and self-confidence that all our Keiki need.
1: It's important, it's necessary, and it matters, especially at that young of an age, right? When the Keiki, our kamali'i, our pe, are receptive, right? Apo, the Hawaiians call that. So all good things here, Ohana. For those of you tuned in this morning, again, the legacy of Pauahi, Kealii Bernice Pauahi Bishop. For Ohana interested in applying, Darissa, what do they need to know? What is the next steps? Website, all that info, can we share with our listeners this morning?
0: Oh, yes. Ohana can complete the online application. Okay. 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If you'd like extra help, we have a Kamehameha Schools Resource Office, a resource center in Kea'au that's open Monday through Friday, 7:30 to 4:15. You can also make an appointment online. 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We want to, you know, answer all of your questions, and we're here to support you in any way.
1: Ohana, again, the application is online. You can complete it now, the online application now through October 31st. Mahalo ya'oi, Darissa, Kikuavela on the phone with us, po'okumu for Hawaii Island and Maui. I think that's the message, not I think, but I know that's the message we want to get out to all of our ohana, yeah? Darissa, po'okumu da.
0: Yes.
1: Mai hila hila, don't be shame if you're hesitant about where I don't know what to do. This is a lot of overwhelming. I'm happy there's a resource center there in Puna, in Kia'o. And any kokoa you folks are willing to guide our makua out there through the process for our kamali'i, our keiki. So mahalo nui.
0: For sure. Mahalo nui.
1: Darissa Kekuavela, po'okumu principal, Hawaii Island and Maui, our ohana Kamehameha schools, preschools, on the phone with Ku'ehu this morning. 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

0: For the Wills. Haunikepeskaya of Maui on the Kiho'alu there. Brother Wills, Autobastion Feel Good, Island Music, 923 Aloha Wednesday. Mahalo again to Po'okumu of Hawaii Island and Maui. Kamehameha Schools, Preschools, Darissa Kekuavela for talking stories with us. 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We got news at the bottom of this hour. More of the best in Feel Good Island Music coming up after the break from the Seven Sons featuring Fia, their collab called Cotton Candy. But you know Spectrum, right? 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Later this hour as well, ahead of Words With Weight, your final feel-good news story. Nearly $100,000 has been raised for families of children with cancer after an Ohio couple asked wedding guests to donate to a childhood cancer nonprofit instead of giving them gifts. 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
3: 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Proceeds will go to support victims of Hurricane Lala. There's

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depressed, says the 36-year-old actor had been to drug rehab in California a few weeks before her death. Anatier was found unresponsive in an apartment in Greenville, South Carolina on August 16th. The Greenville County Coroner's Office says a combination of fentanyl and its chemical byproduct, as well as an anti-anxiety medication, was found in Panettiere's system. Alongside news closer to home across the Pai'aina, the state of Hawaii, Maui Health, and Kaiser Permanente announced plans to restore and reopen Kula Hospital, which was damaged during the March 2026 Kona low storms and forced to close its hospital, emergency department, and Halemahamai care facility. The project is estimated at approximately $65 million, with the state contributing $42 million and Kaiser Permanente investing $23 million. Hawaii Island Police have identified the victim in last month's fatal two-vehicle collision in Ocean View as Jason J. Spurgeon of Hawaiian Ocean View Estates. Investigators determined that Spurgeon's westbound Kia crossed the center line on Aloha Boulevard and collided head-on with a vehicle driven by a 21-year-old female. Spurgeon died at the scene. The driver of the other vehicle was transported to Kona Community Hospital in critical condition and has since been released. The investigation remains ongoing. 49-year-old Bryant Scott Guevara of Puna was arrested and charged in connection with the shooting at the Hawaiian Paradise Park Community Center that resulted in the death of Jose Manuel Adam Romero. At his initial Hilo District Court appearance, Guevara's request for supervised release was denied. Bail was maintained, and he is scheduled for a preliminary hearing tomorrow. Guevara faces charges including a second-degree murder, carrying or use of a firearm in the commission of a separate felony, place to keep pistol or revolver, place to keep ammunition, and first-degree reckless endangering. Pamela Madden, a 12-year veteran of the Natural Energy Laboratory of Hawaii Authority, has been appointed deputy director. In her new role, she will focus on expanding the laboratory's client base, building strategic partnerships, and advancing ocean-based technologies that support Hawaii's blue economy. Madden brings expertise in marine science, fisheries research, aquatic toxicology, and environmental monitoring, and will help position Hawaii Ocean Science and Technology Park as a global hub for sustainable ocean technology. And finally, organizers of the Merry Monarch Festival and prominent Kumuhula and Master Laymakers have announced a three-year pause on wild harvesting three essential native Hawaiian forest plants traditionally used for lei. They include maile, palapalai, and ohialehua. The pause takes effect immediately and runs through the 2027 festival, scheduled for the week of March 29th and beyond, in response to mounting concerns over widespread damage and depletion in native forests. Festival leaders emphasize that the decision is not a total ban on the plants, but rather an urgent measure to allow native ecosystems time to regenerate. Ohana family, those are your news stories for this Aloha Wednesday. News this hour again brought to you by MinuteStop. MinuteStop

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Your final feel-good news story and some words at weight on our menu this hour. For now, the voice of Damon on your feel-good Ina Music Station, KWXX FM. Good morning.

the voice of Damon, as promised. Voila! Oh, conversation at 9:39. That's what we do best right here at the Breakfast Luau. Aloha Wednesday. Into your final feel-good news story. To Ohio, we take this hour. An Ohio couple recently used their nuptials to fundraise for their the childhood cancer nonprofit that helped bring them together. Instead of asking for gifts, how's this? This is what they did for their wedding. John and Amber encouraged guests at their Cleveland Metro Parks Zoo wedding to donate to the Littlest Heroes Pediatric Cancer Foundation with the goal of raising $100,000. Wow. The cause has a personal connection for both of them. Family, the nonprofit helped the groom's family when his 8-year-old cousin had cancer about 20 years prior. And years later, he unknowingly began volunteering for the same organization where he met Amber. Whoa. All the blessings. See, no coincidences. Meant to be. At a woman who would one day become his wife, Amber. Families supported by the Littlest Heroes were among the wedding guests, and one of the children served as the couple's flower girl. Donations are still coming in from friends, family, and even complete strangers. The money will go toward helping families of children with cancer cover expenses, including

0: housing, transportation, groceries, and utility bills. Big shout out to John and Amber, that Ohio couple giving back to the littlest heroes, making a big difference. Your final feel-good news story, pulling at the hot strings, 940 family. We got Words at Wait plus the music of Uncle Willie K to wrap up our Aloha Wednesday together. 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

William Makaheli, Unks Willie K. 947, we're KWXX, 101.5 Koda, 94.7 Hilo and Kau. Aloha Wednesday. Sad to say, though, our time together is coming to a close. But Kuehu never leaves you empty. I share with you first some words with weight. Just came across something that says, build your people up. Build your people up, period, right there. Whether it's your immediate circle, your ohana, your chosen family, your community, our island home, the people we have yet to meet or cross paths with. You never know who you're going to meet on the daily, fam. That might be today. Build your people up. Choose words that heal. Choose actions that uplift. Choose to see the good in people. And choose aloha. Some great words that wait to leave you with, yeah? Aloha aku, aloha mai. What is given is bound to be received 10, 20,000 fold. So continue to build your people up. That costs absolutely nothing. That kindness that you choose to share, that aloha, that uplifting that we need in the world today, don't just talk about it, be about it. It matters, even here in 2026. You matter to me. I appreciate you, family. Go out and share that aloha with everyone and anyone you cross paths with and make it happen today. G Cruz will be in for Kuehu the rest of the week, family. I have Kuleana that will unfortunately take me a little bit away from home. I will be on Kauai for the next few days for the beautiful Mokihana Hula Festival. But again, keeping you informed and connected with trustworthy resources, our newest broadcasting ohana, G Cruz in for Kuehu tomorrow and Friday mornings. You got him coming up next to the midday, Kaohu James this afternoon at 3. I will return to the airwaves on Monday, keeping everyone in Pule, and again, keeping you posted via our Hawaii County Civil Defense. No matter what weather comes our way, let's call him Nono instead of Lolo. Nolo, yeah. No.

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storm that's heading our way. Interesting track on that storm. We'll keep you updated throughout the day and into the weekend. Right now, Waylon Nihipali in another man's truck on KWXX.

0: 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We are KWXX, your Feel Good Island Music Station, all on this September 23rd, Wednesday. 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Restless Leg Awareness Day, Education Technology Day. Enjoy the day, all on this September 23rd, Wednesday here. We got more Feel Good Island music, Kalandi and the Opihi Pickers, right after this.
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2: 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Proceeds will go to support victims of Hurricane Lala.

Opihi Pickers in Fiji there. We are KWXX, your feel-good island music station news update time, all brought to you by Queens North Hawaii Community Hospital, and they're hosting the world's largest pet walk coming up this Saturday at the Pukulani Stables in Waimea, starting at 8 a.m. It's a free event, and no sign-up is required. Come celebrate the health benefits of being active with pets, hosted by Queens North Hawaii Community Hospital, a member of the Queens Health System, all with our news this hour. Here's the latest from the newsroom. Hawaii could face another hurricane as soon as Friday. A tropical depression about 320 miles south-southeast of South Point could be a tropical storm by the end of the day and a hurricane by Thursday. The Hurricane Center advised the island chain to monitor the system, which was projected to drop 15 to 20 inches of rain on Hawaii Island, raising the possibility of flooding and mudslides. The center of the cyclone was expected to close in on the islands by Friday or Saturday, while wind and rain were mainly expected on Maui and Hawaii Island. Hawaii's Electric Cooperative urged residents to prepare for the possibility of prolonged power outages and to store non-perishable food and potable water. Over 100 Kauai households still remain without power from Hurricane Lowell, which passed west of the island on September 7th. Hawaiian Electric said crews would return to at-risk areas to help residents prepare for the coming storm. 49

0: 29-year-old Brian Scott Guevara of Puno was arrested and charged in connection with a shooting at the Hawaiian Paradise Park Community Center that resulted in the death of Jose Manuel Adame Romero. At his initial Hilo District Court appearance, Guevara's request for supervised release was denied and bail was maintained at $1,823,000. He is scheduled for a preliminary hearing tomorrow. Guevara faces charges including second-degree murder, carrying or use of a firearm in the commission of a separate felony, place to keep a pistol or revolver, place to keep ammunition, and first-degree reckless endangering. Pamela Madden, a 12-year veteran of the Natural Energy Laboratory of Hawaii Authority, has been appointed deputy director. In her new role, she will focus on expanding the laboratory's client base, building strategic partnerships, and advancing ocean-based technologies that support Hawaii's blue economy. Madden brings expertise in marine science, fisheries research, aquatic toxicology, and environmental monitoring, and will help position Hawaii Ocean Science and Technology Park as a global hub for sustainable ocean technology. Hawaii Island Police have identified the victim in last month's fatal two-vehicle collision in Ocean View as Jason J. Spurgeon of Hawaiian Ocean View Estates. Investigators determined that Spurgeon's westbound Kia crossed the center line on Aloha Boulevard and collided head-on with a vehicle driven by a 21-year-old female. Spurgeon died at the scene. The driver of the other vehicle was transported to Kona Community Hospital in critical condition and has since been released. The investigation remains ongoing. The state of Hawaii, Maui Health, and Kaiser Permanente announced plans to restore and reopen Kula Hospital, which was damaged during the March 2026 Kona low storms and forced to close its hospital, emergency department, and Hale Makamai care facility. The project is estimated at approximately $65 million, with the state contributing $42 million and Kaiser Permanente investing $23 million. When Chinese President Xi Jinping arrives in Washington, he is expected to get a rare greeting from President Trump. Trump will be on the tarmac to welcome his counterpart instead of waiting for him to drive up to the White House. Trump's decision to greet Xi at Joint Base Andrews this evening shows how far the U.S. president is going to honor China's leader as he makes his first state visit in more than a decade. First Lady Melania Trump says her husband decided to go to the base because he and she have a great relationship. And finally, Harvey Weinstein has been sentenced to 15 years in prison for sexually assaulting women in New York in 2006. Weinstein sentencing today for sexually assaulting one-time TV production assistant Miriam Haley followed a legal odyssey spanning more than 6 years after he was first convicted and sentenced in 2020. In 2024, New York's highest court erased the disgraced movie producer's conviction and ordered a new trial. Tried for a second time last year, Weinstein was again convicted of a first-degree criminal act involving Haley. Weinstein apologized in court today, but he maintains he never sexually assaulted anyone. He is expected to appeal. Taking a look at your weather, got that available at KWXX.com. East Hawaii cloudy with occasional showers, trades 5 to 10 throughout the day. Cloudy with showers tonight, trades 5 to 10, lows near 73. West Hawaii, mix of sun and clouds today, trades 5 to 10. Cloudy tonight, trades 5 to 10, lows near 79 degrees. Fair skies 86 in Kailua Kona, overcast skies 82 in Hilo. 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We check in now with the Hawaii County Civil Defense with their latest update.
1: This is a civil defense message, severe weather update for Wednesday, September 23rd at 10 in the morning. The National Weather Service has issued a flood watch for the island of Hawaii through Saturday. A flood watch means conditions are favorable for flooding to occur. The National Weather Service and Civil Defense are monitoring Tropical Depression 15E. As of 5 a.m., Tropical Depression 15E is located approximately 320 miles south-southeast of South Point, with sustained winds of 25 miles per hour and moving west-northwest at 6 miles an hour. As it approaches Hawaii Island late this week, Tropical Depression 15E is forecast to possibly become a major hurricane. Civil Defense is requesting all Hawaii Island residents to take time today to prepare your property for possible flooding rain and high wind conditions. Please review your emergency plan and complete your personal preparations today. 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For those seeking a place to shelter from the storm, Civil Defense will announce public shelter locations and opening times in the next Civil Defense message. Sandpiles are available across the island. You will need to supply your own bags. 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Thank you for listening. This is your Hawaii County Civil Defense Agency.

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0: 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Love's in the melody. Kimmy and Caleb Killanui there from The Green. I'm your midday guy, G. Cruz. 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
4: Aloha, this is Stan Lawrence from Orchid Land Surf Shop, reporting from Hilo Bay with the Doc Hine. KWXX, island-wide surf update for this Wednesday, September 23rd. Currently, we've got northeast trade winds at 10 to 20 knots, and there is a flood watch. Surf here on the northeast shore is 3 to 5 feet. Beach breaks and points up Hamakua and North Kohala, 3 to 5 feet. The northwest is flat to a foot. Southwest shore 1 to 3, and the southeast shore 4 to 6 feet. A 0.3 low tide was at 6:50 this morning. A 2.6 high tide, 1:37 this afternoon. Your sunset 6:17. Tomorrow's sunrise 6:09 a.m. And Orchid Land Surf is open today till 5 p.m. Have a great Wednesday. That's the Doc Hine Orchid Land Surf Update. 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

0: Love a dream of a lifetime. 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
1: This is a civil defense message. Severe weather update for Wednesday, September 23rd at 10 in the morning. The National Weather Service has issued a flood watch for the island of Hawaii through Saturday. A flood watch means conditions are favorable for flood.

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2: This is a civil defense message, severe weather update for Wednesday, September 23rd at 10 in the morning. The National Weather Service has issued a flood watch for the island of Hawaii through Saturday. A flood watch means conditions are favorable for flooding to occur. The National Weather Service and Civil Defense are monitoring Tropical Depression 15E. As of 5 a.m., Tropical Depression 15E is located approximately 320 miles south-southeast of South Point, with sustained winds of 25 miles per hour and moving west-northwest at 6 miles an hour. As it approaches Hawaii Island late this week, Tropical Depression 15E is forecast to possibly become a major hurricane. Civil Defense is requesting all Hawaii Island residents to take time today to prepare your property for possible flooding rain and high wind conditions. Please review your emergency plan and complete your personal preparations today. Residents in flood-prone areas and those that recently experienced flooding conditions, Civil Defense is encouraging you to consider relocating to a safer location away from impact areas and do so prior to onset of heavy rains. For those seeking a place to shelter from the storm, Civil Defense will announce public shelter locations and opening times in the next Civil Defense message. Sandpiles are available across the island. 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

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We are KWXX, your Feel Good Island Music Station. Coming up later, crazy real world headline here, all for your Wednesday. 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That's all at 150. Terminator styled robot wins first ever man versus machine boxing match.

How did the human beat the actual Terminator in the movie? Well, they had like molten metal and guns and all kinds of stuff, right? Well, this was just boxing. Kind of knew what the outcome was going to be. Anyway, we'll talk about it coming up. Crazy real world headline. All for your Wednesday here.

UB40 reunited there. We are KWXX, your Feel Good Island Music Station. I'm your midday guy, G Cruz, taking you through your Aloha Wednesday here. And we continue to keep you updated weather-wise as we move you closer to the weekend. Tropical depression turning into a tropical storm and destined to become a hurricane, possibly even a major hurricane. So we'll continue to keep you updated on that. But, you know, be prepared. Be prepared for this weekend, bad weather conditions. We want to congratulate our latest KWXX Pro Football Pick'em Challenge winner, week number two winner, Wendy Santos. Just talked story with her out in this office here. Congratulations, Wendy. Picked 14 of 16 games correctly. And the craziest thing with this one was this week we had a tie, right? Tie. And then there was a tie on the tiebreaker, believe it or not. And then so we had to go to a flip-a-coin deal. Might have saw that, me flipping the coin on Instagram. And Wendy was the winner. So congratulations, scoring our prizes from Chubby's Diner, a $25 gift card from Monona Mini Mart, and two awesome car washes from Lex Brody's Big Island Express Car Wash in Hilo and Kona. Now, you can still get signed up to play. We have a total of 18 weeks left. Well, total 18 weeks in the season. We're into week number three, so get signed up. You could play. You could win. Go to kwxx.com or text football to 808-296-KWXX, and we'll send you a link to get signed up. Lots of great weekly prizes still to come. And our topic for the season, scores at 65-inch HD TV and a $250 gift certificate from Kodota Liquor. 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We'll be right back. More Feel Good Island music. Ino Ole, take this raft right after this.

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Here's the latest from the newsroom. As of 11 o'clock this morning, the tropical depression that we were tracking has formed into a tropical storm and is called Tropical Storm Nolo and is about 310 miles south of South Point. Nolo is moving toward the west-northwest near 6 miles per hour, and this general motion is expected today. A sharp turn to the north and northeast is expected on Thursday, with this motion continuing through the end of the week. On the forecast track, the system is expected to approach Hawaii Island on Friday and Saturday. A hurricane watch has been issued for Hawaii County. 49-year-old Brian Scott Guevara of Puna was arrested and charged in connection with a shooting at the Hawaiian Paradise Park Community Center that resulted in the death of Jose Manuel Adame Romero. At his initial Hilo District Court appearance, Guevara's request for a supervised release was denied and bail was maintained at $1,823,000. He is scheduled for a preliminary hearing tomorrow. Guevara faces charges including second-degree murder, carrying or use of a firearm in the commission of a separate felony, place to keep a pistol or revolver, place to keep ammunition, and first-degree reckless endangering. Pamela Madden, a 12-year veteran of the Natural Energy Laboratory of Hawaii Authority, has been appointed deputy director. In her new role, she will focus on expanding the laboratory's client base, building strategic partnerships, and advancing ocean-based technologies that support Hawaii's blue economy. Madden brings expertise in marine science, fisheries research, aquatic toxicology, and environmental monitoring, and will help position Hawaii Ocean Science and Technology Park as a global hub for sustainable ocean technology.

Maui Island police have identified the victim in last month's fatal two-vehicle collision in Ocean View as Jason J. Spurgeon of Hawaiian Ocean View Estates. Investigators determined that Spurgeon's westbound Kia crossed the center line on Aloha Boulevard and collided head-on with a vehicle driven by a 21-year-old female. Spurgeon died at the scene. The driver of the other vehicle was transported to Kona Community Hospital in critical condition and has since been released. The investigation remains ongoing. The state of Hawaii, Maui Health, and Kaiser Permanente announced plans to restore and reopen Kula Hospital, which was damaged during the March 2026 Kona low storms and forced to close its hospital, emergency department, and Hale Makamai care facility. The project is estimated at approximately $65 million, with the state contributing $42 million and Kaiser Permanente investing $23 million. When Chinese President Xi Jinping arrives in Washington, he is expected to get a rare greeting from President Trump. Trump will be on the tarmac to welcome his counterpart instead of waiting for him to drive up to the White House. Trump's decision to greet Xi at Joint Base Andrews this evening shows how far the U.S. president is going to honor China's leader as he makes his first state visit in more than a decade. First Lady Melania Trump says her husband decided to go to the base because he and she have a great relationship. And finally, Harvey Weinstein has been sentenced to 15 years in prison for sexually assaulting women in New York in 2006. Weinstein's sentencing today for sexually assaulting one-time TV production assistant Miriam Haley followed a legal odyssey spanning more than 6 years after he was first convicted and sentenced in 2020. In 2024, New York's highest court erased the disgraced movie producer's conviction and ordered a new trial. Tried for a second time last year, Weinstein was again convicted of a first-degree criminal act involving Haley. Weinstein apologized in court today, but he maintains he never sexually assaulted anyone. He is expected to appeal. Taking a look at your weather, got that available at KWXX.com. We expect cloudy skies with occasional showers in East Hawaii. Trades 5 to 10 miles per hour to continue. Cloudy with showers tonight. Trades 5 to 10, lows near 73. West Hawaii, mix of sun and clouds. Trades 5 to 10. Cloudy skies tonight. Trades 5 to 10, lows near 79 degrees. Currently 87 fair skies in Kailua Kona and mostly cloudy, 82 in Hilo. 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

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It's been a good

Queen Ra taking you through the mountain there. We are KWXX. Got a new feature that we're doing. 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
1: 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And also on September 26th, 9 a.m. till 3 p.m., head to Tony Honda Kona for a family fun day for suicide awareness and prevention. 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Bring everyone down for games, crafts, a water slide, bounce house, food, and a kendama tournament. The American Foundation for Suicide Prevention will also be on site sharing support and information sources. And that's your Island Life update, brought to you by KTA Superstores, where you're someone special every day.

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6: Ui, happy aloha Wednesday, kako. 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
8: Aloha, this is Stan Lawrence from Orchid Land Surf Shop reporting from Hilo Bay with the Dakine. KWXX, island-wide surf update for this Wednesday, September 23rd. Currently, we've got northeast trade winds at 10 to 20 knots, and there is a flood watch. Surf here on the northeast shore is 3 to 5 feet. Beach breaks and points up Hamakua and North Kohala, 3 to 5 feet. The northwest is flat to a foot. Southwest shore, 1 to 3. And the southeast shore, 4 to 6 feet. A 0.3 low tide was at 6:50 this morning. A 2.6 high tide, 1:37 this afternoon. Your sunset, 6:17. Tomorrow's sunrise, 6:09 a.m. And Orchid Land Surf is open today till 5 p.m. Have a great Wednesday. That's the Dakine Orchid Land Surf Update. 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

This is a civil defense message, severe weather update for Wednesday, September 23rd at 10 in the morning. The National Weather Service has issued a flood watch for the island of Hawaii through Saturday. A flood watch means conditions are favorable for flooding to occur. The National Weather Service and Civil Defense are monitoring Tropical Depression 15E. As of 5 a.m., Tropical Depression 15E is located approximately 320 miles south-southeast of South Point, with sustained winds of 25 miles per hour and moving west-northwest at 6 miles an hour. As it approaches Hawaii Island late this week, Tropical Depression 15E is forecast to possibly become a major hurricane. Civil Defense is requesting all Hawaii Island residents to take time today to prepare your property for possible flooding rain and high wind conditions. Please review your emergency plan and complete your personal preparations today. Residents in flood-prone areas and those that recently experienced flooding conditions, Civil Defense is encouraging you to consider relocating to a safer location away from impact areas and do so prior to onset of heavy rains. For those seeking a place to shelter from the storm, Civil Defense will announce public shelter locations and opening times in the next Civil Defense message. Sand piles are available across the island. You will need to supply your own bags. 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

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Calabash, these guys going to be back together all for the 50th anniversary of Waiakea High School with their homecoming week. They're performing next week at Hanaho Night

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Coming up, crazy real world headline. Terminator styled robot wins first ever man versus machine boxing match is what we're talking about today. Full story. Next hour, 150, all brought to you by Kadota Liquor and Hilo Burger Joint. We'll be right back. Hawaii Kane and Harold Kama Jr. taking you through the day after this.

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0: They're the two-time Grammy Award-nominated piano trio that is praised for performances that balance passion with sensitivity and grace. They have performed at esteemed concert series and festivals in the USA at Carnegie Hall and Lincoln Center and throughout Europe and Japan. This evening, 7 p.m., the Hawaii Concert Society is proud to open its 64th season with the Neve Trio at the UH Hilo Performing Arts Center. The Neve Trio will perform music by Johannes Brahms, Astor Piazzolla, and African-English composer Samuel Coleridge Taylor. 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

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We are KWXX News Update here in the middle of your 12 o'clock hour, and all brought to you by HFS FCU. 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Offer ends September 30th, 2026, and your Hawaii Honda dealers, great supporters of our news this hour. Here's the latest from the newsroom. As of 11 o'clock this morning, the tropical depression that we were tracking has formed into a tropical storm and is called Tropical Storm Nolo and is about 310 miles south of South Point. Nolo is moving toward the west-northwest near 6 miles per hour, and this general motion is expected today. A sharp turn to the north and northeast is expected on Thursday, with this motion continuing through the end of the week. On the forecast track, the system is expected to approach Hawaii Island on Friday and Saturday. A hurricane watch has been issued for Hawaii County. 49-year-old Brian Scott Guevara of Puna was arrested and charged in connection with a shooting at the Hawaiian Paradise Park Community Center that resulted in the death of Jose Manuel Adame Romero. At his initial Hilo District Court appearance, Guevara's request for a supervised release was denied and bail was maintained at $1,823,000. He is scheduled for a preliminary hearing tomorrow. Guevara faces charges including second-degree murder, carrying or use of a firearm in the commission of a separate felony, place to keep a pistol or revolver.

for a place to keep ammunition and first-degree reckless endangering. Pamela Madden, a 12-year veteran of the Natural Energy Laboratory of Hawaii Authority, has been appointed deputy director. In her new role, she will focus on expanding the laboratory's client base, building strategic partnerships, and advancing ocean-based technologies that support Hawaii's blue economy. Madden brings expertise in marine science, fisheries research, aquatic toxicology, and environmental monitoring, and will help position Hawaii Ocean Science and Technology Park as a global hub for sustainable ocean technology. Hawaii Island Police have identified the victim in last month's fatal two-vehicle collision in Ocean View as Jason J. Spurgeon of Hawaiian Ocean View Estates. Investigators determined that Spurgeon's westbound Kia crossed the center line on Aloha Boulevard and collided head-on with a vehicle driven by a 21-year-old female. Spurgeon died at the scene. The driver of the other vehicle was transported to Kona Community Hospital in critical condition and has since been released. The investigation remains ongoing. The state of Hawaii, Maui Health, and Kaiser Permanente announced plans to restore and reopen Kula Hospital, which was damaged during the March 2026 Kona low storms and forced to close its hospital, emergency department, and Hale Makamai care facility. The project is estimated at approximately $65 million, with the state contributing $42 million and Kaiser Permanente investing $23 million. When Chinese President Xi Jinping arrives in Washington, he is expected to get a rare greeting from President Trump. Trump will be on the tarmac to welcome his counterpart instead of waiting for him to drive up to the White House. Trump's decision to greet Xi at Joint Base Andrews this evening shows how far the U.S. president is going to honor China's leader as he makes his first state visit in more than a decade. First Lady Melania Trump says her husband decided to go to the base because he and she have a great relationship. And finally, Harvey Weinstein has been sentenced to 15 years in prison for sexually assaulting women in New York in 2006. Weinstein sentencing today for sexually assaulting one-time TV production assistant Miriam Haley followed a legal odyssey spanning more than 6 years after he was first convicted and sentenced in 2020. In 2024, New York's highest court erased the disgraced movie producer's conviction and ordered a new trial. Tried for a second time last year, Weinstein was again convicted of a first-degree criminal act involving Haley. Weinstein apologized in court today, but he maintains he never sexually assaulted anyone. He is expected to appeal. Taking a look at your weather, got that available at KWXX.com. East Hawaii cloudy with occasional showers, trades 5 to 10. We got cloudy skies with showers, trades 5 to 10 tonight, lows near 73. All in West Hawaii, a mix of sun and clouds today, trades 5 to 10 miles per hour. Cloudy skies tonight, trades 5 to 10, lows near 79 degrees. Few clouds, 87 in Kailua Kona, overcast skies, 83 in Hilo. 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

0: Only My Island Girl, Junior Miley. We are KWXX. Coming up later, this time next hour, Crazy Real World Headline. 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Terminator-styled robot wins first ever man versus machine boxing match. We'll talk about it. 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We'll be right back. Justin, Crazy Love on KWXX.
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4: Aloha, this is Stan Lawrence from Orchid Land Surf Shop, reporting from Hilo Bay with the Doc Hine. KWXX Island-Wide Surf Update for this Wednesday, September 23rd. Currently, we've got northeast trade winds at 10 to 20 knots, and there is a flood watch. Surf here on the northeast shore is 3 to 5 feet. Beach breaks and points up Hamakua and North Kohala, 3 to 5 feet. The northwest is flat to a foot. Southwest shore, 1 to 3, and the southeast shore, 4 to 6 feet. A 0.3 low tide was at 6:50 this morning. A 2.6 high tide, 1:37 this afternoon. Your sunset, 6:17. Tomorrow's sunrise, 6:09 a.m. And Orchid Land Surf is open today till 5 p.m. Have a great Wednesday. That's the Doc Hine Orchid Land Surf Update. 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

This is a civil defense message, severe weather update for Wednesday, September 23rd at 10 in the morning. The National Weather Service has issued a flood watch for the island of Hawaii through Saturday. A flood watch means conditions are favorable for flooding to occur. The National Weather Service and Civil Defense are monitoring Tropical Depression 15E. As of 5 a.m., Tropical Depression 15E is located approximately 320 miles south-southeast of South Point, with sustained winds of 25 miles per hour and moving west-northwest at 6 miles an hour. As it approaches Hawaii Island late this week, Tropical Depression 15E is forecast to possibly become a major hurricane. Civil Defense is requesting all Hawaii Island residents to take time today to prepare your property for possible flooding rain and high wind conditions. 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

Hawaiian Hama. 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Terminator-styled robot wins first ever man versus machine boxing match. We'll talk about that. 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

0: 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We are KWXX, your feel-good island music station. The Tropical Depression has now turned into a tropical storm and destined to become a hurricane as we move closer to the weekend. It is set to hook up north towards Hawaii Island. We'll continue to keep track of everything going on with Nolo. Tropical Storm Nolo right now turning into a hurricane probably tomorrow or early Friday. We will keep you updated here. More Feel Good Island music continues. Kolohe Kai and Vaughn Valentino right after this.
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8: Hey, what's up, friend? DC here, letting you know that the He'alapono Electric Vehicle and Sustainability Fair that was scheduled for this Saturday has been canceled due to the incoming weather disturbance. Good news, though, the crew is working to reschedule it as soon as possible, and I look forward to seeing you whenever that is. Again, the He'alapono EV and Sustainability Fair scheduled for this Saturday at the Prince Kuhio Plaza has been canceled due to the incoming weather disturbance. In the meantime, please prepare, stay safe, and stay tuned for updates. Mahalo.

This is a civil defense message. This is a hurricane watch and shelter message update for Wednesday, September 23rd at 1 o'clock p.m. The National Weather Service has issued a hurricane watch for the island of Hawaii for Tropical Storm Nolo, earlier referred to as Tropical Depression 15E. As of 11 o'clock a.m., Tropical Storm Nolo was located 310 miles south of South Point, with sustained winds of 40 miles per hour and moving west-northwest at 6 miles per hour. Hurricane force winds of 74 miles per hour or greater are forecast to possibly occur within the next 48 hours. Due to the hurricane watch, please continue to prepare your property for possible heavy rains and damaging winds. Take this time to secure outdoor items and your property for possible flooding conditions. For those seeking a safe place to take refuge from Tropical Storm Nolo, the following public shelter locations will be open today at 6 o'clock p.m. Yano Hall in South Kona, Na'alehu Gym and Roberts Herkes Gym in Kau, and the Keao Armory in Puna. For residents of Waiohino and Na'alehu who may prefer to leave the Na'alehu area and seek shelter at the Herkes Gym in Pahala, the County of Hawaii is providing free shuttle bus service from Na'alehu Gym to Robert Herkes Gym starting at 6 o'clock p.m. today. 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
1: In the newsroom, I'm Ko'ohu James. A hurricane watch is now in effect for Hawaii County as Tropical Storm Nolo strengthens south of the islands. Forecasters say Nolo could become a hurricane Thursday and a major hurricane by the weekend. The storm is expected to approach the Big Island Friday into Saturday. Heavy rain of up to 20 inches, with isolated totals reaching 35 inches, could trigger life-threatening flooding, mudslides, dangerous surf, and coastal flooding. Hawaii Island police have identified the victim of a fatal two-vehicle crash in Ocean View as 45-year-old Jason J. Spurgeon of Hawaiian Ocean View Estates. Police say Spurgeon was driving a 2021 Kia Seltos westbound on Aloha Boulevard on August 15th when it crossed the center line and collided head-on with a Nissan Altima near Lihua Lane. Spurgeon died at the scene. Authorities say he was not wearing a seatbelt. The other driver, a 21-year-old woman, was hospitalized in critical condition and has since been released. An AP Washington correspondent, Sagar Magani, reports President Trump will give China's leader special treatment as he arrives for today's state visit kickoff.
2: China's leader is heading to Washington for his first state visit in more than a decade, and President Trump will give him a rare honor. Instead of waiting for him at the White House, the president will greet Xi Jinping at Joint Base Andrews, showing just how far he's going to honor the Chinese leader. During his visit to Beijing in May,
3: "It's an honor to be your friend."
2: The president touted a close relationship with Xi. Former CIA China expert John Zinn isn't sure that's reciprocated.
4: "This is a guy who's very unsentimental about personal relationships."
2: And says Xi's likely looking at this trip not as a meeting of friends, but to show Beijing's gone toe-to-toe with the Trump administration on tariffs, AI, Taiwan, and other issues.
4: "I think it gave them a lot of confidence that they can manage this relationship, and not just manage it and stabilize it, but control it."
2: Sagar Magani, Washington.
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0: 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We got going on all tonight. In West Hawaii, cloudy skies, trades 5 to 10, lows near 79 degrees. East Hawaii tonight, cloudy with showers, trades 5 to 10, lows near 73 degrees. 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

The Kyle Cradle Boys, Guava Jelly. We are KWXX. 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

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Terminator-styled robot wins first ever man versus machine boxing match. Influencer Frankie LaPena stepped into a boxing ring in San Francisco to face a six-foot-tall robot, and the match did not go quite as well as he might have hoped. The robot, which had glowing red eyes and looked like something from a Terminator movie, faced LaPena in what organizers call the first human versus robot boxing match. Frankie landed a few punches early and managed to knock the machine backward, but the robot soon took control and began landing punches and kicks of its own. The fight was organized by U.S. robotics company REK to promote a virtual reality game that lets people battle robots uncontrolled from a distance. Spectators watched as LaPena went from holding his own against the machine to taking a beating in the ring. Kind of knew that was going to happen, right? Terminator-styled robot wins first ever man versus machine boxing match. Crazy. 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Always aloha, always ono, sometimes ahi. We'll be right back. More feel-good island music with The Vitals and Ho'onu'a right after this.

0: after this.
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Tomorrow sunrise, 6:09 a.m. And Orchid Land Surf is open today till 5 p.m. Have a great Wednesday. 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